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4: Periods of rain tonight and a low of +3. Tomorrow, periods of rain and 9 degrees. On Wednesday, it'll be sunny and a high of 13. More sunshine on Thursday with a high of 9. Current weather conditions can be found anytime on the CDK Electric weather page on your Pembina Valley online app. I'm Judy Peters.
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2: Periods of rain tonight and a low of +3. Tomorrow, periods of rain and 9 degrees. On Wednesday, it'll be sunny and a high of 13. More sunshine on Thursday with a high of 9. Current weather conditions can be found anytime on the CDK Electric weather page on your Pembina Valley online app. I'm Judy Peters.
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4: Periods of rain tonight and a low of plus 3. Tomorrow, periods of rain and 9 degrees. On Wednesday, it'll be sunny and a high of 13. More sunshine on Thursday with a high of 9. Current weather conditions can be found anytime on the CDK Electric weather page on your Pembina Valley online app. I'm Judy Peters.
5: 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And honestly, I don't either. Like when Art Friesen is explaining why hot coffee belongs on a hot day. Just drink water now, leading up to the weekend.
6: Or a coffee.
5: And you should be fine. Yeah. Coffee's fine, too. Yeah, no, you can't pry my iced coffee away from me, Art. Next, I'm out and about meeting kids at a splash park who are living their absolute best summer.
7: What are you doing for the rest of your summer holidays?
8: I'm going to stay at the park, go to sleep in the park, and put my face inside of the water.
7: Did you say you're going to sleep in the park?
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7: Yeah, sure.
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9: The spikes are so thin, but it's soft, so you can like pet it. You can pet the cactus.
10: Oh yeah, yeah. 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You can touch this one.
9: Yeah, pet the cactus. Yeah.
7: Pet like the cactus.
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1: Now, your Pembina Valley online weather.
5: Periods of rain tonight and a low of +3. Tomorrow, periods of rain and 9 degrees. On Wednesday, it'll be sunny and a high of 13. More sunshine on Thursday with a high of 9. Current weather conditions can be found anytime on the CDK Electric weather page on your Pembina Valley online app. I'm Judy Peters.
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one is Nick Jonas. 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
5: Periods of rain tonight and a low of +3. Tomorrow, periods of rain and 9 degrees. On Wednesday, it'll be sunny and a high of 13. More sunshine on Thursday with a high of 9. Current weather conditions can be found anytime on the CDK Electric weather page on your Pembina Valley online app. I'm Judy Peters.
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0: Now, your Pembina Valley online weather.
3: Periods of rain tonight and a low of +3. Tomorrow, periods of rain and 9 degrees. On Wednesday, it'll be sunny and a high of 13. More sunshine on Thursday with a high of 9. Current weather conditions can be found anytime on the CDK Electric weather page on your Pembina Valley online app. I'm Judy Peters.
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1: Periods of rain tonight and a low of +3. Tomorrow, periods of rain and 9 degrees. On Wednesday, it'll be sunny and a high of 13. More sunshine on Thursday with a high of 9. Current weather conditions can be found anytime on the CDK Electric weather page on your Pembina Valley online app. I'm Judy Peters.
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I'm in love with the shape of the Eagle 93.5.

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1: Periods of rain tonight and a low of +3. Tomorrow, periods of rain and 9 degrees. On Wednesday, it'll be sunny and a high of 13. More sunshine on Thursday with a high of 9. Current weather conditions can be found anytime on the CDK Electric weather page on your Pembina Valley online app. I'm Judy Peters.
2: 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Sometimes it's pure excitement. You will be going to Hillary Duff January 30th, 2027. 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And sometimes it's just hearing how much the radio station means to you. You're going to Rock and Thunder. Your son's going to be thrilled.
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0: 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I'm Justin Bieber.
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1: Periods of rain tonight and a low of +3. Tomorrow, periods of rain and 9 degrees. On Wednesday, it'll be sunny and a high of 13. More sunshine on Thursday with a high of 9. Current weather conditions can be found anytime on the CDK Electric weather page on your Pembina Valley online app. I'm Judy Peters.
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3: Periods of rain tonight and a low of +3. Tomorrow, periods of rain and 9 degrees. On Wednesday, it'll be sunny and a high of 13. More sunshine on Thursday with a high of 9. Current weather conditions can be found anytime on the CDK Electric weather page on your Pembina Valley online app. I'm Judy Peters.
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3: Periods of rain and +3. Later today, a mix of sun and cloud, a high of 9. On Wednesday, sunshine, 13. Thursday, it'll be sunny and 9. Current weather conditions can be found anytime on the CDK Electric weather page on your Pembina Valley online app. I'm Judy Peters.
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1: Periods of rain and plus 3. Later today, a mix of sun and cloud, a high of 9. On Wednesday, sunshine, 13. Thursday, it'll be sunny and 9. Current weather conditions can be found anytime on the CDK Electric weather page on your Pembina Valley online app. I'm Judy Peters.
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0: Wednesday, sunshine 13. Thursday, it'll be sunny and 9. Current weather conditions can be found anytime on the CDK Electric weather page on your Pembina Valley online app. I'm Judy Peters.
1: 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And honestly, I don't either. Like when Art Friesen is explaining why hot coffee belongs on a hot day. Just drink water now, leading up to the weekend.
2: Or a coffee.
1: And you should be fine. Yeah. Coffee's fine, too. Yeah, no, you can't pry my iced coffee away from me, Art. Next, I'm out and about meeting kids at a splash park who are living their absolute best summer.
3: What are you doing for the rest of your summer holidays?
4: I'm going to stay at the park, go to sleep in the park, put my face inside of the water.
3: Did you say you're going to sleep in the park?
4: Yeah. Should I show you?
3: Yeah, sure.
1: And somehow we even learn about a cactus you can pet.
5: The spikes are so thin, but it's soft, so you can, like, pet it. You can pet the cactus.
6: Oh, yeah, yeah. I'm, like, so afraid to touch it, and you keep telling me and your friends and stuff, like, you can touch it, you can touch this one.
5: Yeah, pet the cactus.
6: Yeah.
5: Pet like the cactus.
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1: Periods of rain and plus 3. Later today, a mix of sun and cloud, a high of 9. On Wednesday, sunshine, 13. Thursday, it'll be sunny and 9. Current weather conditions can be found anytime on the CDK Electric weather page on your Pembina Valley online app. I'm Judy Peters.
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1: Periods of rain and +3. Later today, a mix of sun and cloud, a high of 9. On Wednesday, sunshine, 13. Thursday, it'll be sunny and 9. Current weather conditions can be found anytime on the CDK Electric weather page on your Pembina Valley online app. I'm Judy Peters.
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2: Periods of rain and +3. Later today, a mix of sun and cloud, a high of 9. On Wednesday, sunshine, 13. Thursday, it'll be sunny and 9. Current weather conditions can be found anytime on the CDK Electric weather page on your Pembina Valley online app. I'm Judy Peters.
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7: Periods of rain and +3. Later today, a mix of sun and cloud, a high of 9. On Wednesday, sunshine, 13. Thursday, it'll be sunny and 9. Current weather conditions can be found anytime on the CDK Electric weather page on your Pembina Valley online app. I'm Judy Peters.
1: 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Sometimes it's pure excitement. You will be going to Hillary Duff January 30th, 2027. 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And sometimes it's just hearing how much the radio station means to you. You're going to Rock and Thunder. Your son's going to be thrilled.
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6: Periods of rain and plus 3. Later today, a mix of sun and cloud, a high of 9. On Wednesday, sunshine, 13. Thursday, it'll be sunny and 9. Current weather conditions can be found anytime on the CDK Electric weather page on your Pembina Valley online app. I'm Judy Peters.
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1: Periods of rain and +3. Later today, a mix of sun and cloud, a high of 9. On Wednesday, sunshine, 13. Thursday, it'll be sunny and 9. Current weather conditions can be found anytime on the CDK Electric weather page on your Pembina Valley Online app. I'm Judy Peters.
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1: Periods of rain and plus 3. Later today, a mix of sun and cloud, a high of 9. On Wednesday, sunshine, 13. Thursday, it'll be sunny and 9. Current weather conditions can be found anytime on the CDK Electric weather page on your Pembina Valley online app. I'm Judy Peters.
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1: Periods of rain and plus 3. Later today, a mix of sun and cloud, a high of 9. On Wednesday, sunshine, 13. Thursday, it'll be sunny and 9. Current weather conditions can be found anytime on the CDK Electric weather page on your Pembina Valley online app. I'm Judy Peters.
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2: Welcome to Tuesday. I'm Alexander Peters. Morden mayoral candidate Brenda Claussen says 3 years on city council have shaped her views on how City Hall should work. She wants to see a different council culture and a stronger connection between City Hall and the people it serves.
3: I want us to have a culture of really listening to understand residents and collaborating with them. Regular, clear communication with residents is very important to me. One of the things I'm considering is regular updates from me on social media about what council is doing, because often you don't hear from council for months on end.
2: Claussen also wants all council meetings to be live streamed, with city policies and bylaws easier for the public to find online. She says improving access to that information would help residents follow the decisions affecting their community. And the Bunker Youth Ministry is taking a trip back to the early 2000s with a movie-themed trivia night October 17th. Teams of 6 to 8 will compete across three rounds, with some surprise movie characters helping host the action. Kevin Hildebrand shares.
4: Doors open at 6:30. The game will start kind of when everybody's there, sometime between 7:15 and 7:30.
5: Okay.
4: If anybody's been to a Bunker Trivia Night before, they know that each of the rounds is going to be conducted by a special celebrity from one of the movies in that era.
2: Registration is $40 per person, with limited spots remaining. An Arctic field in Winkler is getting a major makeover, with new upgrades planned ahead of the 2027 Baseball Canada 22 and Under National Championship. Lights are already up at the field, and the next phase includes an artificial turf infield, new bullpens, a scoreboard, and grandstands. Matt Friesen is part of the local group helping lead the project. He says the renovations will take the facility to the next level.
6: A bigger part of that plan is this fall we are going to be adding artificial turf infield. We're going to be adding bullpens. We're going to be adding a scoreboard, which will be super exciting for everyone who's like, what inning are we in? What's the score? So grandstands is also part of this plan. So it's a really big...
2: The additional work is expected to cost around $1.1 million, with the goal of having the facility ready for the start of the 2027 season. You can read more about the Arctic Field renovation project on Pembina Valley Online, and while you're there, be sure to subscribe to the daily newsletter to receive it directly into your inbox.
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7: Lee Kowalski of the Morden Bombers of the SCMHL is preparing for this weekend's exhibition game against McGregor. He says as they get closer to the 26-27 season, there's a growing buzz and excitement.
8: It's pretty high. I think the last time we spoke, it felt like, I don't know, either 3 days ago or 3 months ago. I can't even keep track anymore. We've gone through our camp. We got one skate left, and then exhibition game next Saturday night here at home against McGregor, which is kind of fun to see somebody from another league too, because we get pretty, we get stuck playing the same 6, 7, 8 teams all year, and we stay in a bubble. So it's really nice to see somebody else. So very thankful McGregor wants to make the trek out here next Saturday night.
7: More with Lee Kowalski on PeminaValleyOnline.com. In the NFL Monday Nighter, the much-hyped matchup between Buffalo and the LA Rams lived up or even surpassed expectations, as Buffalo ended up winning a thriller 37-34 in overtime. I'm Dave Anthony.
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2: A mainly cloudy day today, 30% chance of showers, fog patches clearing in the morning, working our way up to a high of 10 degrees. Tonight, clearing, fog developing overnight, low of +1. Wednesday, sunny, high of 13. Thursday, showers.

0: high of 10. Currently in Pilot Mound, it is 4 degrees, 5 degrees in the rest of the Pemmican Valley. Winds are coming in from the north and northwest at 11 kilometers per hour with a relative humidity of 100%. See what's coming your way and check the live radar and your 7-day CDK electric forecast on the Pemmican Valley online app.
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And there's some Janet Jackson to kick things off for us on a Tuesday morning coming out of Thanksgiving weekend. Hope you had a happy Thanksgiving. That song, by the way, it's a throwback, still slaps. But I'll tell you, my good friend Sandra, if you're listening, Midnight Sun by Zara Larsson was gonna play, but instead I put in a little Janet Jackson for you. So Sandra sent a text into our Ed's Tired Talking text line and said she's not a big fan of Midnight Sun. Plays too much. I get that, but I do not generally control the playlist. I do have a little control. I can put a song in here and there. So there you go, Sandra. Got rid of the Midnight Sun for you as we kick off the morning. It'll probably play later in case you do love that song. Today, we're going to highlight a couple of different things. Shinny Hockey is starting up very soon, and Damon Perrant is looking to round out the team. There's a couple more spots left. We're going to hear from Damon and his daughter Jovi after 6:30 this morning. We're also going to highlight your opportunity to join a Christmas choir. A lot of churches don't have choirs anymore, and if you are looking to join a choir, and maybe your church doesn't have one, the EMMC does. And we're going to hear all the details from Linda Funk after 8 o'clock. So be sure to stay tuned for that. You can find it on PeminaValleyOnline.com if you just can't wait. If you're sick of the rain this morning, well, there's a little bit more on the way. We'll get to the forecast details in a few minutes. Thanks for joining me. I'm Jamie Giesbrecht. So

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5: A mainly cloudy day today, 30% chance of showers, fog patches clearing in the morning, working our way up to a high of 10 degrees. Tonight, clearing, fog developing overnight, low of plus 1. Wednesday, sunny, high of 13. Thursday, showers, high of 10. Currently in Pilot Mound, it is 4 degrees, 5 degrees in the rest of the Pembina Valley. Winds are coming in from the north and northwest at 11 kilometers per hour with a relative humidity of 100%. See what's coming your way and check the live radar and your 7-day CDK electric forecast on the Pembina Valley online app.

0: day full of rain, and my goodness, was it ever cold over the weekend. Saturday, beautiful day. The Thanksgiving run took place with record numbers. So great to see. But then after that, brr. Cold and rain. And I tell you, it is hard to get your dogs to remember to go potty outside when it's so cold and it's raining the whole time. But they did. 10 degrees is our high today. Just 10 degrees. Right now it's 4. And yes, we are expecting more rain this morning with fog patches. Wind northwest at 20 kilometers per hour this afternoon. Then 1 degree overnight tonight. Tomorrow we're up to 13 degrees with sunshine. That will be nice. Let's hope we get that full, nice, warm fall sun, because 13 still isn't very warm. Then we're back to showers for Thursday and sunshine for Friday, Saturday, and Sunday. So we do have a sunny stretch around the corner. Just got to make it through these rainy days first. 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So if you're seeing some extremely foggy conditions, text me when it's safe to do so. 204-331-9350. Let me know where you are and what it's looking like. 204-331-9350. You can give me a call as well on our Ed's Tire Talk and Text line.
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0: Well, the iced coffee is hitting me in the soul this morning, and so did the Thanksgiving food over the weekend. I hope you had some gatherings and some delicious food on the table. Lori Allehand, she cooks. She cooks very well. She's brought some food into the studio before, and she was our Foodie Frenzy winner just before Thanksgiving weekend. But before we got into the game, I asked Lori what was on her Thanksgiving table.
1: I'm making turkey, ham, then, of course, sweet potatoes and stuffing and mashed potatoes. I'm doing pumpkin pie, apple pie. I'm doing a really nice salad. I roast sweet potatoes and beets, and then I use chickpeas and cranberries and feta cheese and fresh dill. Oh, it's just so delicious.
0: Oh, that sounds amazing, Lori. Wow.
1: Right?
0: So, Lori, we are playing Foodie Frenzy. I assume that's why you're calling.
1: That's right.
0: Okay. Not just to say hi and happy Thanksgiving.
1: Well, I'd like to say hi as well.
0: Well, that's always very nice. So, Lori, the topic today, and I'm going to need you to name three foods that fall under this topic, and you kind of already did, but let's see what you can do. The topic is Thanksgiving. Three foods under the Thanksgiving category.
1: Stuffing, sweet potatoes, mashed potatoes, and turkey I got to throw in there.
0: You gave me four. That's awesome. I love it. Lori, you win $25 to the Fruit and More store, and I am so glad because you do a lot of cooking, so that'll add to your recipe list, I'm sure.
1: Oh, yes, and I love that store. It's excellent. They have such great variety, and yeah, it's good.
0: Awesome. Congratulations, Lori Allehand, on winning $25 to the Fruit and More store. Our next morning show game comes up tomorrow. We're going to play Car or Not for your chance to win $25 to PV Auto Service. Here's Shawn Mendes with Stitches.

0: Now, your Pembina Valley Online News.
1: Welcome to Tuesday. I'm Alexander Peters. United Way Pembina Valley is looking for winter clothing donations as its annual Coats for Kids campaign kicked off yesterday. The drive collects jackets, snow pants, winter boots, mittens, and more for children and adults in need. Kathy Sandercock says last year's campaign helped families across the region.
2: This is for anyone who is in need. We especially focus on children so that they're properly prepared for recesses at school. But we have a number of newcomer families that also are maybe just not prepared for our winter weather. Last year, we were able to provide coat for 165 families of varying sizes.
1: The drive runs until November 5th with free clothing distributions scheduled in Morden November 3rd and Winkler November 5th. And at the most recent meeting of the Red River Basin Commission South Chapter, stakeholders received updates on several projects. According to Chair Ed Penner, those included an update from Strategic Engineering's Hank Venema on the project within the Roseau River International Watershed.
3: He gave us an update on the study that they're doing in the arm of Sturtburn regarding water flows from the Horseshoe Lake through the arm of Sturtburn, bound the Rosa River into Red River, and the potential of doing water retentions there in the arm of Sturtburn around the Sumner and the Caliento area.
1: The meeting also included the latest on the Dominion City Fish Passage Project and a soon-to-start water retention project in the Pansy area within the Seine Rat Roseau Watershed District. He made the comments for the latest episode of Ripple Effect, which you can listen to now on the Pembina Valley Online app. And if you think you know your early 2000s movies, the Bunker Youth Ministry is putting that knowledge to the test October 17th with teams of 6 to 8 battling it out in a 3-round trivia night. Michael Libby shares,
4: 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Have you ever seen Mean Girls? I've never seen Mean Girls.
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2: Lee Kowalski of the Morden Bombers of the SEMHL is preparing for this weekend's exhibition game against McGregor. He says as they get closer to the 26-27 season, there's a growing buzz and excitement.
3: It's pretty high. I think the last time we spoke, it felt like, I don't know, either 3 days ago or 3 months ago. I can't even keep track anymore. We've gone through our camp. We got one skate left, and then exhibition game next Saturday night here at home against McGregor, which is kind of fun to see somebody from another league too, because we get pretty, we get stuck playing the same 6, 7, 8 teams all year, and we stay in a bubble. So it's really nice to see somebody else. So very thankful McGregor wants to make the trek out here next Saturday night.
2: More with Lee Kowalski on PeminaValleyOnline.com. In the NFL Monday Nighter, the much-hyped matchup between Buffalo and the LA Rams lived up or even surpassed expectations, as Buffalo ended up winning a thriller 37-34 in overtime. I'm Dave Anthony.
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0: A mainly cloudy day today, 30% chance of showers, fog patches clearing in the morning, working our way up to a high of 10 degrees. Tonight, clearing, fog developing overnight, low of plus 1. Wednesday, sunny, high of 13. Thursday, showers, high of 10. Currently in Pilot Mound, it is 4 degrees, 5 degrees in the rest of the Pembina Valley. Winds are coming in from the north and northwest at 11 kilometers per hour with a relative humidity of 100%. See what's coming your way and check the live radar and your 7-day CDK electric forecast on the Pembina Valley online app.
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Hockey season is here again, and if your kids are looking to play, but maybe they're at a beginner level and you want them to learn a bit more about hockey before entering the minor leagues, we're going to hear from Damon Perrant and his daughter Jovi on shinny hockey starting up in Winkler very soon. That's coming up after Kaiza. It's Hideaway.

0: talking shinny hockey today. Damon Perrant is in studio. Damon, you are a great and fearless warrior, and I always love hanging out with you.
1: I don't know about warrior, but okay, thanks.
0: Well, I know you're an awesome dad, and actually,
1: I
0: have not had many opportunities to meet your kids in person, because I'm typically not a kid person, but when it comes to the kids of people I love them, because I'm invested.
1: They're pretty sweet.
0: Tell me about this adorable person that's in my studio. That's not me and not you.
1: So Jovi is my second daughter. She's our second oldest in our home. And she is almost carbon copy of me as a little kid.
0: Like,
1: it's actually pretty nuts. I have a picture. I got to find it somewhere. But like, it's
0: personality-wise, too?
1: Like, yeah, a little fiery. A little fiery.
0: She says no. Jovi, tell me about your... Tell me about yourself. Like, what are you like? Are you, like, really shy or, like, fiery and spunky?
2: When it comes to new people, I'm very shy.
1: For about 2 seconds.
2: Yeah. But when I'm with people I know, I'm crazy.
0: I love that, and that's how it should be, because why would you allow people you don't know to see the craziness? You got to earn that.
1: She's very kind, and she's very caring, which is an amazing thing outside of the home, right? Like... That's what you want with your kids. You want your kids to go to school. You want your kids to come home from school, and we don't get like phone calls saying like, "Oh, your kid was in the office."

0: office or anything like that. Like she is very much a caring participant in her class, which is a really cool thing.
1: That's awesome. So, Joby, I understand that you play hockey.
2: Mm-hmm.
1: When did you get started with that?
2: 4 years ago.
0: Yes, I think this year would be your fourth year in shinny.
1: Were you the one that said, like, Mom, Dad, I want to play hockey? Or did your parents kind of say, hey, you should try this?
2: No, I was more.
0: Yeah. So Madison, our oldest, was the first to play shinny. And then Jovi was kind of like, I think I want to copycat my older sister. You make that face, but that was you, and that's okay. Like, right? Like, that's the flattery is the or whatever. Copying somebody is the best form of flattery.
1: None of us are just doing things that we've never heard of before. Like, we're all doing things because we saw someone else do it, and we're like, "Hey, that looks really cool."
0: Yes, and you also told me something recently. Do you remember what you told me?
2: No.
0: Okay, so she was like, originally when she started playing hockey, she said she did it because of me.
2: Yes, that was, that's what I said.
0: You do remember that. Mm-hmm. And I was like, no, don't do stuff for me because I don't want that. I want you to play hockey because you want to play hockey.
2: That was the first year, but now all the rest, I'm just playing it because I like it.
1: Isn't that awesome to hear? Jovi's just playing because she likes it. I love that. Shinny hockey begins October 17th at the Meridian Exhibition Center Saturday mornings between 8 a.m. and 11 a.m. And it's ages 6 to 17, boys and girls. 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You can reach out to the City of Winkler, Meg Diaz and the City of Winkler Rec Department, or reach out to Damon Perrant. If you know him, you can reach out to him on Facebook. All the details at PeminaValleyOnline.com. Get your kids signed up for shinny hockey in Winkler and have a blast. We're going to hear more from Jovi and Damon coming up after 7 o'clock this morning. We're going to find out what Jovi thinks about sharing the ice with the boys.
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11: A mainly cloudy day today, 30% chance of showers, fog patches clearing in the morning, working our way up to a high of 10 degrees. Tonight, clearing, fog developing overnight, low of plus 1. Wednesday, sunny, high of 13. Thursday, showers, high of 10. Currently in Pilot Mound, it is 4 degrees, 5 degrees in the rest of the Pembina Valley. Winds are coming in from the north and northwest at 11 kilometers per hour with a relative humidity of 100%. See what's coming your way and check the live radar and your 7-day CDK electric forecast on the Pembina Valley online app.
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0: It was a wet, rainy, cold Thanksgiving weekend, and we do have some rainfall amounts that have been reported through our Pembina Valley Online rain watchers. Altona, 1.1 inches. Winkler, 17.3 millimeters, just south of the city, reported. Carmen, 15.9 millimeters. Manitou, 14.8 millimeters. Morris, 11 millimeters. So there you go. And I see a guide at the bottom that says 25 millimeters is 1 inch. It's hilarious to me because I always think of rain in inches. And so when it's reported in millimeters, I got to convert it. So I do appreciate the conversion chart there posted by Chris Sumner. Check it out online, PeminaValleyOnline.com. Wet end to Thanksgiving weekend, according to Rain Watchers. The story's right up there as we start a new short week.
1: We came for the zip lining.
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2: Looking at a mainly cloudy day today, 30% chance of showers. I'm Alexander Peters, and Morden mayoral candidate Brenda Claussen says getting the city's wastewater project moving is a major reason she decided to run for mayor. She believes the project is essential to Morden's future and has made it a central focus of her campaign.
3: Because I wanted to move wastewater forward because it's a big concern for me, is I invited a consultant to speak with council. I met with him first to ask if he'd be willing to help us move wastewater forward because it felt like there were some tricky stages that we didn't know how to proceed on, or we weren't moving through quickly.
2: Claussen has also met with Graham Construction to discuss its municipal asset partnership approach to developing and financing major infrastructure projects. She says exploring alternative financing options could help Morden address one of the barriers to getting the wastewater project completed. And a major renovation is underway at Arctic Field in Winkler, with the community working towards a big deadline next spring. The field is set to host the Baseball Canada 22 and Under National Championship in August of 2027, and organizers want the upgrades finished before the tournament arrives. Matt Friesen says the timeline is ambitious, with much of the work planned for the coming months.
4: So we want to have this project done because the Nationals are coming next August, and we don't want to interrupt everyone else who's going to play on that field next year. We want as much of this project done before winter. Yeah, it's a very ambitious plan.
2: The project will also help Winkler attract more baseball events and give local players a better place to develop their skills. And with winter approaching, United Way Pembina Valley is asking residents to donate gently used winter clothing through its annual Coats for Kids campaign. Kathy Sandercock says the program is especially important for children heading outside during school recess.
5: We just like to have everyone prepared well so that they can enjoy our seasons. And especially for kids, the sociability aspect for recess time is so important. And just for health reasons, too. And we just find that people are so gracious.
2: Donation bins opened yesterday at 4 locations in Morden and Winkler. Clothing will be available free of charge at distribution events November 3rd in Morden and November 5th in Winkler. There's a lot happening in our community, and you won't miss anything when you subscribe to the daily newsletter on Pembina Valley Online.
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1: Lee Kowalski of the Morden Bombers of the SCMHL is preparing for this weekend's exhibition game against McGregor. He says as they get closer to the 26-27 season, there's a growing buzz and excitement.
2: It's pretty high. I think the last time we spoke, it felt like, I don't know, either 3 days ago or 3 months ago. I can't even keep track anymore. We've gone through our camp. We got one skate left, and then exhibition game next Saturday night here at home against McGregor, which is kind of fun to see somebody from another league too, because we get stuck playing the same 6, 7, 8 teams all year, and we stay in a bubble. So it's really nice to see somebody else. So very thankful McGregor wants to make the trek out here next Saturday night.
1: More with Lee Kowalski on PeminaValleyOnline.com. In the NFL Monday Nighter, the much-hyped matchup between Buffalo and the LA Rams lived up or even surpassed expectations as Buffalo ended up winning a thriller 37-34 in overtime. I'm Dave Anthony.
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4: A mainly cloudy day today, 30% chance of showers, fog patches clearing in the morning, working our way up to a high of 10 degrees. Tonight, clearing, fog developing overnight, low of plus 1. Wednesday, sunny, high of 13. Thursday, showers, high of 10. Currently in Pilot Mound, it is 4 degrees, 5 degrees in the rest of the Pemina Valley. Winds are coming in from the north and northwest at 11 kilometers per hour with a relative humidity of 100%. See what's coming your way and check the live radar and your 7-day CDK electric forecast on the Pemina Valley online
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0: kids and parents are involved in hockey, and it can be an expensive sport, but there's lots of different swaps you can do with parents whose kids have outgrown their hockey equipment. This is why we garage sale in the summer. We look for hockey equipment. Damon Perrant and Jovi Perrant as well, his daughter, have stopped by the studio to share some details on the upcoming shinny hockey season. And the big question is, so what is shinny? You and I have talked about this before.
1: So shinny hockey is, it's not an alternative to minor hockey. Minor hockey is its own thing, right? Like minor hockey is that next step that you would take. Shinny hockey is, let's introduce kids to the game of hockey and make it as affordable as we can for them and get as many kids out as we can.
0: Yeah.
1: And this is a program that is boys and girls. And I cannot stress that enough. Girls, get out and play hockey. Like, this is an opportunity for you to try something.
0: Yeah.
1: If you don't like it, that's okay.
0: Yeah.
1: There's no pressure. There's no travel with this. We play every week. For the most part, there might be some breaks in the schedule kind of thing throughout the year, but we go from October until this year we're going into April.
0: Oh, wow.
1: Just because of tournaments and things like that that tie up the arena. But it's a great opportunity for parents to see if hockey's a thing for them, for their kids to see if hockey's a thing for them. And the best part about it is no pressure. Like, if they're... I like to say there's no competition, but there is.
0: Yeah.
1: Because we're playing hockey, there's competition, but it's internal and it's a good competition. It's not the kind that you're stressing out about going into a weekend or anything like that. I like to say that it is an introduction to hockey, and it's all about making sure that the kids are having an amazing time on the ice. Because, like, we do some drills, we get in some like actual game time. But it's all about the kids. It's all about making sure there's a program available for them that is affordable and for everybody.
0: Yeah, and it's all local, right? We're not traveling for tournaments or anything.
1: No, it's all local. It's all at the MEC. We're playing in the MEC arena this year. We were supposed to go into Centennial after all the renovations and stuff like that, but we're keeping it in the rec, which I think is actually good because it gives the opportunity for maybe a less stressful atmosphere in that sense.
0: Right.
1: So I like that. And the everything is like so centralized there, right?
0: Yeah.
1: So you come in, you change, get out on the ice, and you have fun for an hour.
0: Absolutely. I mean, just because we have the Centennial Arena doesn't mean the Icon Arena is bye-bye. There's still lots happening there, including Winkler Shinny Hockey, starting up October 17th. Get your kid registered. And by the way, we're going to hear from Jovi in just a few minutes as to what it's like playing mixed hockey, boys and girls. I know a lot of kids do it, but what is it really like on the ice? We're going to find out.
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1: Now, your Pembina Valley online weather.
2: A mainly cloudy day today, 30% chance of showers, fog patches clearing in the morning, working our way up to a high of 10 degrees. Tonight, clearing, fog developing overnight, low of plus 1. Wednesday, sunny, high of 13. Thursday, showers, high of 10. Currently in Pilot Mound, it is 4 degrees, 5 degrees in the rest of the Pembina Valley. Winds are coming in from the north and northwest at 11 kilometers per hour with a relative humidity of 100%. See what's coming your way and check the live radar and your 7-day CDK electric forecast on the Pembina Valley online app.
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0: Shinny Hockey is starting up in Winkler October 17th at the Meridian Exhibition Center. It'll take place Saturday mornings between 8 and 11, and you do have to register. And this, by the way, is for kids ages 6 to 17 years old. It's mixed. And little girl Jovi, Damon's daughter, stopped by the studio with Damon, of course, and I asked her a question I was curious about. What's it like playing with boys on the same team? Does that make your experience, like, better or worse?
1: I get my whole feeling.
2: It sucks sometimes because of the boys when they don't pass.
0: Yep.
2: But other than that, it's fun.
0: Totally. So sometimes you kind of have to, like, show them, hey, I can play too. I can shoot. I can skate.
2: Because they know how to pass, but they just never pass to me or my hockey teammate. They just pass to the boys.
0: I see. So is that something then that, like, you guys work on?
3: We absolutely do. Like, one of the biggest things is making sure that everybody feels involved, right? Not just the boys that are friends that kind of get together and they only pass to each other. Like, one of the really cool things about this program that we've been able to do in the last couple of years is invest, or not so much invest, but get sponsorship to buy us new goaltending equipment. Like, we have six new sets of goaltending equipment for each, like one, or I should say two for each group. Oh. And what this does is it allows kids to put on goalie equipment and try something new. So, like, Jovi's absolutely right in saying that, like, a lot of the times some of the girls might feel

0: say something?
1: No. It's just my glasses.
0: Your glasses need cleaning. Oh, she was getting a little shifty in her seat. There you go. So everyone learns to pass to each other on the ice. You're a team. Doesn't matter if you're a boy or a girl. Everyone has skills that they're developing. So Winkler Shinny Hockey is a great way to learn those skills and get better at passing and assisting and scoring and skating and all that kind of stuff. 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Saturday mornings is when you'll meet. Not too early. 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

Well, this past weekend, I set up my Christmas lights, not inside, just outside on the evergreen trees, so I could do it before the snow falls, because it feels like that's just around the corner with how cold it's been. And hey, if you're thinking Christmas, maybe you want to join a choir. Linda Funk joins us after 7:30 to tell us how.

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1: Good morning, I'm Alexander Peters. Hope you're doing well. The Arctic Field renovation project is about more than just getting ready for a national baseball championship. Organizers also want to give young players in Winkler something to aim for. The upgrades will benefit players across the community from minor baseball to high school teams, the Pembina Valley Orioles and the Winkler Whips. Matt Friesen says having a top quality field with lights can help inspire young athletes to stick with the game.
2: Passion for the game is something that they want to look up to. So now, the baseball players in Winkler, they're going to see the field where the 18U kids play and the Orioles and the Whips and the high school teams. And you're going to be like, I really want to stay in baseball. I want to eventually get to play on that field.
1: Friesen also thanked local companies D.A. Lowen, Ironman Industries, Lens Landscaping, and Steel Tree Design for their work helping move the project forward. And the Red River Basin Commission's South Chapter continues to support the Dominion City Fish Passage Project. The group recently received an update on the work happening with the Seine-Rat-Roseau Watershed.

0: Ed District, Chapter Chair Ed Penner.
1: We're working with RM of Emerson Franklin to remove the old dam and put in a rock structure so the sturgeon can come back upstream. Like, ever since the dam was built, the sturgeon cannot pass up the stream by the Dominion City Dam. We had a meeting with Nick Keat from the Nature United from the Minnesota Department of Natural Resources. And we're also working with the First Nations in the province of Manitoba, getting this dam removed and putting in rock structures and preventing tree jams that happen at the outlet there.
0: And grab your friends, pick your favorite 2000s movie character, and get ready for trivia night at the Bunker Youth Ministry October 17th. Costumes are encouraged, and characters from the movies are making appearances. Kevin Hildebrand shares.
2: So we would encourage people to come dressed up as whatever favorite character they have from their favorite movie during that time zone.
0: Mm-hmm.
2: You know, think of it as a little kind of cosplay opportunity.
0: Teams are 6 to 8 people. Registration is $40 each, and the event is filling up quickly. We're gathering all the news of the day and delivering it directly into your inbox. 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
4: Lee Kowalski of the Morden Bombers of the SCMHL is preparing for this weekend's exhibition game against McGregor. He says as they get closer to the 26-27 season, there's a growing buzz and excitement.
5: It's pretty high. I think the last time we spoke, it felt like, I don't know, either 3 days ago or 3 months ago. I can't even keep track anymore. We've gone through our camp. We got one skate left, and then exhibition game next Saturday night here at home against McGregor, which is kind of fun to see somebody from another league too, because we get pretty, you know, we get stuck playing the same 6, 7, 8 teams all year, and we stay in a bubble. So it's really nice to see somebody else. So very thankful McGregor wants to make the trek out here next Saturday night.
4: More with Lee Kowalski on PeminaValleyOnline.com. In the NFL Monday Nighter, the much-hyped matchup between Buffalo and the LA Rams lived up or even surpassed expectations as Buffalo ended up winning a thriller 37-34 in overtime. I'm Dave Anthony.
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0: A mainly cloudy day today, 30% chance of showers, fog patches clearing in the morning, working our way up to a high of 10 degrees. Tonight, clearing, fog developing overnight, low of +1. Wednesday, sunny, high of 13. Thursday, showers, high of 10. Currently in Pilot Mound, it is 4 degrees, 5 degrees in the rest of the Pembina Valley. Winds are coming in from the north and northwest at 11 kilometers per hour with a relative humidity of 100%. See what's coming your way and check the live radar and your 7-day CDK electric forecast on the Pembina Valley online app.
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Here's Reve with Contemporary Love. And if you're looking to sing over the Christmas season, maybe in a choral setting, EMMC and Winkler has got you covered with a Christmas choir.

0: Vey's Contemporary Love. Well, Christmas music is classic. And chances are, at Christmas time, you want to sing a little bit, right? It's good to have those opportunities to sing those Christmas songs. And what better way to do that than in a choir? A classic church Christmas choir. Even if you don't go to church, you are welcome at the EMMC in Winkler. They are holding a Christmas choir. They're going to rehearse through November for a Christmas Eve service. Linda Funk stopped by the studio with the details.
1: We haven't had a choir at my church, the Winkler EMMC, for a few years, and I wanted to start it up again. And I know a fair bit's changed between when we first had the choir and now. And so I thought, why don't we open this up to the community as well? I know there aren't as many opportunities to sing over the Christmas season as there were. And there are people who are looking for a choir to sing in or looking for an opportunity to sing. So we're throwing it open.
0: Yes. So this is interesting because you'll be leading the choir, which means you won't be able to sing in it. That's kind of bittersweet.
1: Yeah, it is. I have way more years of experience on the singer side of the podium than the conductor, so there's a little bit of that. Do I even know enough to be able to pull this off?
0: Yes.
1: But I hope people will be forgiving. I have done this a few times, so I'm not completely at sea, but it's a challenge.
0: Yeah, and it's good to take on a challenge. And I think people are always grateful that someone was willing to start it up again, because that's what it takes. It takes that person to say, we need this. Like, we need to get together and sing. What do you love about that choral experience? Why do you think it's important that people gather and sing?
1: To sing together is something that is so much bigger than the sum of its parts. It's a learning experience for people. You learn music. There's a certain amount of discipline that comes in just being able to sing throughout a practice and to work with people, to blend your voices, to bring harmonies together. And it is almost miraculous when you get a group of people

0: together, you put notes in front of them, and music comes out.
1: You said it's a Christmas choir only?
0: It is a Christmas choir only. We're going to be practicing on Mondays in November and December, and the service that we're singing in is Christmas Eve.
1: All right, well, you got to prepare if you want to sing well for Christmas Eve. You can get the details on joining the EMMC Christmas Choir.

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0: A mainly cloudy day today, 30% chance of showers, fog patches clearing in the morning, working our way up to a high of 10 degrees. Tonight, clearing, fog developing overnight, low of plus 1. Wednesday, sunny, high of 13. Thursday, showers, high of 10. Currently in Pilot Mound, it is 4 degrees, 5 degrees in the rest of the Pembina Valley. Winds are coming in from the north and northwest at 11 kilometers per hour with a relative humidity of 100%. See what's coming your way and check the live radar and your 7-day CDK electric forecast on the Pembina Valley online app.
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Dutch singer Naomi Sharon, Was It Ever Love, on the Eagle 93.5. I'm Jamie Giesbrecht, and we're going to hear more from Linda Funk on the EMMC Christmas Choir coming up after 8 o'clock. But right now, let's take a look back at the weekend that was, of course, Thanksgiving weekend. My goodness, did it get cold on Sunday and Monday. Saturday, an absolutely beautiful day, and from what I was seeing on social media, the Thanksgiving run was a big success. More people than ever. I think they hit nearly 500 people at the Thanksgiving run. Were you there? This was the first year in a couple of years I didn't volunteer, but Gavin Anderson was there on behalf of Golden West playing some great music. So we're going to have to catch up with him to see how it went. PeminaValleyOnline.com is where you can see all the details on how the Thanksgiving run went. And by the way, taking a look at your forecast for today, 4 degrees right now. We're looking at a high of 10 with a 30% chance of showers this morning and mainly cloudy. 1 degree overnight tonight. Brr! So the cold continues and the rain continues. Tomorrow we get a glimpse of sunshine and then we're back to rain for Thursday. Friday, Saturday, Sunday, sunshine. And we're not saying goodbye to temperatures in the teens, or at least daytime highs in the teens just yet. Although I am seeing my first little minus sign Sunday night. Overnight low, -1. I'm not ready for it. 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
2: Good morning. I'm Alexander Peters. Morden mayoral candidate Brenda Claussen believes some of the Pembina Valley's biggest opportunities will come from communities working together. She says stronger regional relationships could help the area plan for future needs and pursue projects that benefit people across the region.
3: I think the key to a successful Pembina Valley is really us looking at all of those things together. A regional airport is currently being studied. Policing is being looked at. But how about regional recreation? I referred to it last week at the forum.
2: Claussen also sees potential for regional public transit while believing Morden can do more to support local business growth. She wants to see greater collaboration between city council, administration, the business community, and the Chamber of Commerce to help create employment opportunities and strengthen the local economy. Have the kids outgrown their winter coats? United Way Pembina Valley is asking residents to consider donating them to this year's Coats for Kids campaign. Kathy Sandercock says clothing doesn't need to be new, but it does need to be in usable condition.
4: It's the time of year where people are starting to go through their winter clothes and get ready and, you know, making sure that the jackets still fit their children. And we're just asking if you have something that, you know, we ask that the zippers work and that they are in relatively good condition, gently used.
2: The drive runs October 12th through November 5th, collecting winter clothing and boots for children and adults. Red donation bins will be set up at Morden and Winkler Fire Halls, Central Station in Winkler, and 500 Stephen Street Community Center in Morden. All donated items will be offered free to anyone in need at distribution events in both communities in November. And the Red River Basin Commission's South Chapter annual holiday fundraising gala is up November 12th at the Morris Multiplex. Chapter Chair Ed Penner says,
5: this year, the committee decided the funds would be for this event are going to be used to host presentations of education events under water management, water quality, and water protection, as these are vital concerns to all of us. Previously, the funds have been gone towards Manitoba Envirothon, like the Dominion City Fish Passage, which I just spoke about, and Mount Wildlife Youth Fishing Derby, as well as a fish rearing pond.
2: Penner made the comments for Ripple Effect, which you can find in the Pembina Valley online app, as well as the link to order your tickets to the fundraising gala. And while you're on Pembina Valley online, be sure to subscribe to the daily newsletter to receive it directly into your inbox.
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7: Lee Kowalski of the Morden Bombers of the SCMHL is preparing for this weekend's exhibition game against McGregor. He says as they get closer to the 26-27 season, there's a growing buzz and excitement.
8: It's pretty high. I think the last time we spoke, it felt like, I don't know, either 3 days ago or 3 months ago. I can't even keep track anymore. We've gone through our camp. We got one skate left, and then exhibition game next Saturday night here at home against McGregor, which is kind of fun to see somebody from another league too, because we get pretty, you know, we get stuck playing the same 6, 7, 8 teams all year, and we stay in a bubble. So it's really nice to see somebody else. So very thankful McGregor wants to make the trek out here next Saturday night.
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0: Nighter, the much hyped matchup between Buffalo and the LA Rams lived up or even surpassed expectations as Buffalo ended up winning a thriller 37-34 in overtime. I'm Dave Anthony.
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2: A mainly cloudy day today, 30% chance of showers, fog patches clearing in the morning, working our way up to a high of 10 degrees. Tonight, clearing, fog developing overnight, low of plus 1. Wednesday, sunny, high of 13. Thursday, showers, high of 10. Currently in Pilot Mound, it is 4 degrees, 5 degrees in the rest of the Pembina Valley. Winds are coming in from the north and northwest at 11 kilometers per hour with a relative humidity of 100%. See what's coming your way and check the live radar and your 7-day CDK electric forecast on the Pembina Valley online app.
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0: If you're looking for something to look forward to, which I always think that's the secret to like a happy life, is give yourself things to look forward to and anticipate and count down to. A Christmas choir is open to the public, taking place at the EMMC in Winkler, the EMM Church. And Linda Funk is going to be directing the choir. She stopped by the studio to tell us who exactly she's looking for as singers go.
1: I'm looking for anybody who wants to sing. At this point, we could do with more men. There are always more women than men signing up. That's just sort of a truism of amateur choirs in general. People who want to sing, and it is a beginner-friendly choir. If you have sung, join us. Try it out. Maybe this is something you really love. Maybe this is something that isn't quite your thing. You're not going to know till you try it.
2: Yep.
1: And this way, I'm hoping also that people can make connections within the community a little more. Sometimes you just need an excuse to leave the house on a regular basis as well, and this is good for that sort of social aspect.
0: Yes.
1: So
0: that's exactly right. So you mentioned it is a beginner-friendly choir. When we think of the repertoire that you've chosen, have you already chosen all the repertoire?
1: Oh, absolutely, yes.
0: Are we looking at like actual choral written repertoire, or will you be singing Christmas carols and hymns?
1: Well, we're going to be doing two carol arrangements that are fairly close, but there's still something to learn there. We're going to be doing some choral works from different time periods and a couple of new compositions, well, relatively new. They're from the 2015, 2020 thereabouts.
0: Oh, okay.
1: And we're going to end with Der Friedensfürst, because is it a Christmas program in this area if we don't do Friedensfürst? I mean, it is a banger. It is a great song to sing. So
0: I've never heard someone describe Der Friedensfürst as a banger, but it is. And it is. It's that song that lights you up from the very first hork.
1: Yep.
0: It's such a strong start.
1: It
0: and
1: is.
0: Even if you don't know all the words to sing along. But I bet you have it memorized, don't you?
1: Pretty much, yes.
0: Me too.
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6: 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It is all about us. 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

0: It is not Christ and His life. Please think about it.
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3: Now, your Pembina Valley online weather.
6: A mainly cloudy day today, 30% chance of showers, fog patches clearing in the morning, working our way up to a high of 10 degrees. Tonight, clearing, fog developing overnight, low of plus 1. Wednesday, sunny, high of 13. Thursday, showers, high of 10. Currently in Pilot Mound, it is 4 degrees, 5 degrees in the rest of the Pembina Valley. Winds are coming in from the north and northwest at 11 kilometers per hour with a relative humidity of 100%. See what's coming your way and check the live radar and your 7-day CDK electric forecast on the Pembina Valley online
4: app. The Eagle 93.5, turning Pembina Valley traffic into a carpool karaoke concert. 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

And there's Chapel Roan's Hot to Go. Well, maybe you are now excited at the possibility of joining a Christmas choir. We're going to get you the details on when that first rehearsal will be. Coming up after Maroon 5, it's One More Night.

0: Well, it's more than one night till the first rehearsal for the Christmas choir through the EMMC in Winkler. Linda Funk joined us in studio with the details.
1: First rehearsal is the first Monday in November. I believe that's November 2nd.
0: Okay, and what time?
1: At 7:15 at the Winkler EMM Church. 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The sign-up link is at the bottom of the homepage, or by calling the church office, 204-325-7667.
0: Okay.
1: We need to know how many music binders to prepare.
0: Right.
1: That's the thing about starting something new is you don't really know what the turnout's going to be like. I ran a sort of a straw poll at church back in June to see what the interest was, and there were about 25 people who were interested. At present, I've got about a dozen people who have signed up now that they know the details of when the practices are and when the service is going to be. And opening it up to the public like this, we could get two people signing up, we could get 20. I don't know, I'm just trying to make sure that I've got lots of flex in my plans so that we can go with whatever shows up.
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1: Welcome to Tuesday. I'm Alexander Peters. Morden mayoral candidate Brenda Claussen says 3 years on city council have shaped her views on how City Hall should work. She wants to see a different council culture and a stronger connection between City Hall and the people it serves.
2: I want us to have a culture of really listening to understand residents and collaborating with them. Regular, clear communication with residents is very important to me. One of the things I'm considering is regular updates from me on social media about what council is doing, because often you don't hear from council for months on end.
1: Claussen also wants all council meetings to be live streamed with city policies and bylaws easier for the public to find online. She says improving access to that information would help residents follow the decisions affecting their community. And the Bunker Youth Ministry is taking a trip back to the early 2000s with a movie-themed trivia night October 17th. Teams of 6 to 8 will compete across 3 rounds with some surprise movie characters helping host the action. Kevin Hildebrand shares.
3: Doors open at 6:30. The game will start kind of when everybody's there, sometime between 7:15 and 7:30.
4: Okay.
3: If anybody's been to a Bunker Trivia Night before, they know that each of the rounds is going to be conducted by a special celebrity from one of the movies in that era.
1: Registration is $40 per person with limited spots remaining. An Arctic field in Winkler is getting a major makeover with new upgrades planned ahead of the 2027 Baseball Canada 22 and Under National Championship. Lights are already up at the field, and the next phase includes an artificial turf infield, new bullpens, a scoreboard, and grandstands. Matt Friesen is part of the local group helping lead the project. He says the renovations will take the facility to the next level.
5: A bigger part of that plan is this fall we are going to be adding artificial turf infield. We're going to be adding bullpens. We're going to be adding a scoreboard, which will be super exciting for everyone who's like, what inning are we in? What's the score? So grandstands is also part of this plan. So it's a really big.
1: The additional work is expected to cost around $1.1 million with the goal of having the facility ready for the start of the 2027 season. You can read more about the Arctic Field renovation project on Pembina Valley Online. And while you're there, be sure to subscribe to the daily newsletter to receive it directly into your inbox.
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6: Lee Kowalski of the Morden Bombers of the SCMHL is preparing for this weekend's exhibition game against McGregor. He says as they get closer to the 26-27 season, there's a growing buzz and excitement.
7: It's pretty high. I think the last time we spoke, it felt like, I don't know, either 3 days ago or 3 months ago. I can't even keep track anymore. We've gone through our camp. We've got one skate left, and then exhibition game next Saturday night here at home against McGregor, which is kind of fun to see somebody from another league too, because we get pretty, we get stuck playing the same 6, 7, 8 teams all year, and we stay in a bubble. So it's really nice to see somebody else. So very thankful McGregor wants to make the trek out here next Saturday night.
6: More with Lee Kowalski on PeminaValleyOnline.com. In the NFL Monday Nighter, the much-hyped matchup between Buffalo and the LA Rams lived up or even surpassed expectations as Buffalo ended up winning a thriller 37-34 in overtime. I'm Dave Anthony.
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1: A mainly cloudy day today, 30% chance of showers, fog patches clearing in the morning, working our way up to a high of 10 degrees. Tonight, clearing, fog developing overnight, low of plus 1. Wednesday, sunny, high of 13. Thursday, showers, high of 10. Currently in Pilot Mound, it is 4 degrees, 5 degrees in the rest of the Pembina Valley. Winds are coming in from the north and northwest at 11 kilometers per hour with a relative humidity of 100%. See what's coming your way and check the live radar and your 7-day CDK electric forecast on the Pembina Valley online app.
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Now, for someone who loves doing terrible Tuesdays on Anchor's Angle, I tend to forget it's Tuesday a lot of the time. Thankfully, Alexander reminded me today, and we're going to get to today's terrible Tuesdays after Walk Off the Earth with Red Hands right here on the Eagle 93.5, powered by Sawatsky's Furniture and Appliances.

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1: What?
0: Wait,
2: no.
0: Halloween.
2: Hold on. You can't just jump forward past the end of the month. That's not how this works. And then another month.
0: I was trying to prep us for terrible Tuesdays.
2: Oh, because Thanksgiving is over. No more thankfulness. We can't do it anymore.
0: Thankfulness has ended and it is time to focus on what's bad.
2: I can't believe this is the day that we get back to work after Thanksgiving. It's one of these things.
0: I think it's appropriate because after a weekend of thinking about what you're grateful for, it's like, now let's talk about the other side of the coin.
2: You know what really grinds my gears?
0: What grinds your gears?
2: I actually haven't thought of one. I'm sorry.
0: You haven't?
2: No, I've been so busy being thankful all weekend.
0: Okay.
2: I don't have that in me right now.
0: You guys were at the cottage for the weekend, whole family. You like that. There's
2: I
0: no,
2: do.
0: you don't want to put any family member on blast.
2: Not for this particular thing, no. There might be some reasons I'd put somebody on blast, but no, it was a good weekend, I think. We had
0: good,
2: a good time.
0: Yeah, yeah. You know what? I actually set up my Christmas lights around my outdoor evergreens.
2: Okay, I found mine. I found what really grinds my gears.
0: Okay.
2: When people get ready for Christmas in October.
0: Okay, but I put them on so I could beat the snow and the cold.
2: Yeah.
0: So now that my lights outside are all strung up.
2: No, I'm not arguing that. That's very smart, and that's a really good idea.
0: Yeah.
2: It just makes me mad because it's not that time yet.
0: I know, I won't turn them on. I turn them on just to make sure they work.
2: So you already turned them on is what I'm hearing.
0: I did, but only to just make sure they
2: that's
0: work.
2: That's a lot of defense. This is a lot of defense to justify a horrible action, Jamie.
0: It's good I did because I need a new strand. One of them is burnt out.
2: Okay.
0: So that is not my terrible Tuesday, actually.
2: Okay.
0: Actually, I don't have one either because I've been focused on being so thankful.
2: It's not that you need a new strand. It's like
0: I think mine would be that it's so cold.
2: It is. Well, yeah. Okay. We're still
0: like
2: sitting in the positives.
0: Okay, we're now still you're Mr. Happy Pants.
2: I can't turn it off.
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5: A mainly cloudy day today, 30% chance of showers, fog patches clearing in the morning, working our way up to a high of 10 degrees. Tonight, clearing, fog developing overnight, low of plus 1. Wednesday, sunny, high of 13. Thursday, showers, high of 10. Currently in Pilot Mound, it is 4 degrees, 5 degrees in the rest of the Pembina Valley. Winds are coming in from the north and northwest at 11 kilometers per hour with a relative humidity of 100%. See what's coming your way and check the live radar and your 7-day CDK electric forecast on the Pembina Valley online app.
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2: Welcome to Tuesday. I'm Alexander Peters. United Way Pembina Valley is looking for winter clothing donations as its annual Coats for Kids campaign kicked off yesterday. The drive collects jackets, snow pants, winter boots, mittens, and more for children and adults in need. Kathy Sandercock says last year's campaign helped families across the region.
3: This is for anyone who is in need. We especially focus on children so that they're properly prepared for recesses at school. But we have a number of newcomer families that also are maybe just not prepared for our winter weather. Last year, we were able to provide coat for 165 families of varying sizes.
2: The drive runs until November 5th with free clothing distributions scheduled in Morden November 3rd and Winkler November 5th. And at the most recent meeting of the Red River Basin Commission's South Chapter, stakeholders received updates on several projects. According to Chair Ed Penner, those included an update from Strategic Engineering's Hank Venema on the project within the Roseau River International Watershed.
4: He gave us an update on the study that they're doing in the arm of Sturtburn regarding water flows from the Horseshoe Lake through the arm of Sturtburn, bound the Roseau River into the Red River, and the potential of doing water retentions there within the arm of Sturtburn around the Sumner and the Caliento area.
2: The meeting also included the latest on the Dominion City Fish Passage Project and a soon-to-start water retention project in the Pansy area within the Seine Rat Roseau Watershed District. He made the comments for the latest episode of Ripple Effect, which you can listen to now on the Pembina Valley Online app. And if you think you know your early 2000s movies, the Bunker Youth Ministry is putting that knowledge to the test October 17th with teams of 6 to 8 battling it out in a 3-round trivia night. Michael Libby shares,
5: 2000s movie trivia is like such a wide expanse, so you almost don't want your team of just people that, like, you know. 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
6: Lee Kowalski of the Morden Bombers of the SEMHL is preparing for this weekend's exhibition game against McGregor. He says as they get closer to the 26-27 season, there's a growing buzz and excitement.
7: It's pretty high. I think the last time we spoke, it felt like, I don't know, either 3 days ago or 3 months ago. I can't even keep track anymore. We've gone through our camp. We got one skate left, and then exhibition game next Saturday night here at home against McGregor, which is kind of fun to see somebody from another league too, because we get pretty, you know, we get stuck playing the same 6, 7, 8 teams all year, and we stay in a bubble. So it's really nice to see somebody else. So very thankful McGregor wants to make the trek out here next Saturday night.
6: More with Lee Kowalski on PeminaValleyOnline.com. In the NFL Monday Nighter, the much-hyped matchup between Buffalo and the LA Rams lived up or even surpassed expectations as Buffalo ended up winning a thriller 37-34 in overtime. I'm Dave Anthony.
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2: A mainly cloudy day today, 30% chance of showers, fog patches clearing in the morning, working our way up to a high of 10 degrees. Tonight, clearing, fog developing overnight, low of plus 1. Wednesday, sunny, high of 13. Thursday, showers, high of 10. Currently in Pilot Mound, it is 4 degrees, 5 degrees in the rest of the Pembina Valley. Winds are coming in from the north and northwest at 11 kilometers per hour with a relative humidity of 100%. See what's coming your way and check the live radar and your 7-day CDK electric forecast on the Pembina Valley online app.
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Well, a special good morning to those who spent some time this weekend cleaning out the closets because the United Way Coats for Kids campaign has begun. And we're going to hear from Kathy Sandercock and Anna Wheeler coming up in a few minutes. Here's Cat's Eye with Animal.

0: The United Way Coats for Kids campaign has officially kicked off for the winter season. Kathy Sandercock and Anna
1: Wheeler.
0: Oh my goodness. I had a just total brain fart. Anna Wheeler, join me in studio today. Anna, this is our annual visit. I said it's like a doctor checkup, but it's less scary, isn't it?
1: It is definitely less scary, for sure. It's kind of not. It's the annual clean out your closet as well, right?
0: That's
1: good timing.
0: That's right. So, I mean, winter, it kind of is biting. It's nipping at us, isn't it? Have you been enjoying the fall season so far?
1: I have. I love fall. I've been out hiking at the provincial park and different places. I just love fall.
0: Yeah. What about you, Kathy? Are you a fall gal?
2: I am a fall gal. We grow multiple pumpkins and we decorate all over the yard and share with our family. And yeah, I like the warty ones, Scarface, all the scarier looking ones. And it's my season.
0: Someone's got to love the warty ones.
1: That's right.
0: I always feel like, I don't know, can I catch warts if I touch this pumpkin?
2: No.
0: Do you grow gourds and squash and stuff?
2: We
0: too?
2: Do. Yeah, we do.
0: And
2: so
0: then do you eat
2: them? We're big gardeners. Maybe in soup.
0: Yeah.
2: The odd time. I'm a little pied out today, so I won't say I'm going to have any pie, but
0: tell me about it. My goodness.
2: But you can make great soup.
0: And one of the parts of transitioning to winter, like you said, Anna, is cleaning out that closet. Now, I do this in early fall, like the end of August is when I go through my closet. But even yesterday, I was going through and kind of like, I never wear this. I haven't worn this in a year. Are you a regular closet cleaner, Kathy?
2: I would say twice a year.
0: Oh, you do?
2: I go through my stuff and what doesn't fit, what haven't I worn in a while. And yeah, it's kind of a nice feeling.
0: Sometimes I wonder if any of my clothes really fit. I don't know that they do.
1: Because there's always next year. Right?
2: There's always next year. Turn the hanger backwards and let's see what next year brings.
0: That's right. That's the trick. And so, Kathy, for you, how many times do you clean out your closet in a year? I mean, Anna.
1: I am

0: not a big closet cleaner.
1: Oh.
0: So I usually, if I'm going looking for something, that's maybe when a few other things will leave, but
1: okay.
0: I'm not a regular closet cleaner.
1: But this is a reminder to folks that, you know, if you have been going through your closet, there are certain things that United Way is looking for this campaign. Remind us again, what's on the list?
0: Well, we'd love to have coats, of

0: Of course, any winter gear, toques, mitts, scarves, boots. There's always people looking for boots, especially for the kids. And of course, we do take adult clothing and kids' clothing, right? So it's, you find a pair of ski pants tucked back in the corner that don't fit, we would gladly take them.
1: Right. It's amazing how fast kids grow out of last year's winter clothes, eh?
0: Yes.
1: Especially sure. Ski pants. You can't really make those last very long.
2: No. That's right.
1: They get short.
0: Yeah. And we're always short on boys' ski pants because I think they just don't survive past a winter.
1: That makes a lot of sense. The boys they're rough with their clothes and often out there on the hills. I mean, girls are too, but I've heard that about boys' bikes as well, that they don't last as long as girls' bikes.
0: I can verify that. I have three boys.
1: Oh, yes. So are there things on the list that you won't take or that you sometimes receive and you like think, we don't really accept that because that's not what we do?
2: We just ask that the items be gently used. We can't use the jackets if the zippers don't work.

0: intact. We love to have them.
1: All right, the United Way Coats for Kids. Right now they're in the collection phase, but distribution is coming up at the beginning of November. Sorry. We're going to hear more details from Kathy and Anna coming up later this hour. Stick around.
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2: Now, your Pembina Valley online weather.
8: A mainly cloudy day today, 30% chance of showers, fog patches clearing in the morning, working our way up to a high of 10 degrees. Tonight, clearing, fog developing overnight, low of plus 1. Wednesday, sunny, high of 13. Thursday, showers, high of 10. Currently in Pilot Mound, it is 4 degrees, 5 degrees in the rest of the Pembina Valley. Winds are coming in from the north and northwest at 11 kilometers per hour with a relative humidity of 100%. See what's coming your way and check the live radar and your 7-day CDK electric forecast on the Pembina Valley online app.
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0: Well, if the cold weather this weekend prompted you to get into your closet and maybe switch over some of the jackets, make sure that your fall and winter jackets are at the forefront, maybe you found some things you could donate as well to the Coats for Kids with United Way. And adults, too. They do accept adult coats and winter wear. This morning, we've got Kathy Sandercock and Anna Wheeler in studio. And now, Kathy, I understand that when people actually come browsing for coats for their families, you set it up in a really accessible way.
1: We set up our distribution

0: It's like stores. We have mirrors there, and we like the kids to try on the jackets to see if they're going to fit. Yeah. And over 165 families received coats from us last year.
1: Wow.
2: Yeah, the city of Winkler lets us use the coat racks from the MEC. Uh-huh. So we can set it up like a store. So you're not digging through tables and stuff. It's like, here's a rack for, you know, baby girls, and here's a rack for baby boys. And then every category kind of has their own rack. So it's easy to help people find what they need.
1: Yeah. Yeah. Over your years of doing this, do you see the same families come back like year after year saying, you know, my kid outgrew their jacket? Do they come back and get another one? Is that okay?
2: Oh, for sure they do. Oh, yes. Yeah. Yep. And I've heard stories too. Oh, well, we donated the ones that are too small now, right? So they're going to a new home and they're coming to find coats that will fit their kids now.
1: Great stories. One of the things we focused on in our conversations in the past is the fact that we have so many newcomers to our area that are experiencing winter for the first or maybe the second time and thinking, last year we did not do winter right. Let's make sure we do it right this year. Do you see a lot of those new faces in here where maybe this is a first winter in Canada, or, you know, maybe last year they weren't quite as warm as they wanted to be?
0: We sure do. And we help, we have a number of volunteers who come and help. So we let them know, especially if it's their first year, oh no, you're gonna want this warm toque. And some of them kind of look at us funny. But they find out later, they're glad they got it. And the following year when they come, they're looking for those toques and scarves and mitts and all the extras.
2: Yeah.
0: And like, I think we heard Jamie this morning say the word minus coming
1: Sunday
0: up
1: night.
0: In the forecast.
1: Minus so, one.
0: Yes.
1: That's not a big
0: that
1: fan.
0: In our minds as well. No, nor I.
1: It's coming quickly and the snow will be soon to follow. So hopefully folks can take this as their cue to clean out the closet for coats for kids on behalf of United Way Pembina Valley. Is there anything else that the two of you lovely ladies would like to share?
0: I just want to thank everybody for their generosity in the past. We've had even a number of new items dropped off in both communities. And just know how gracious these are received and how thankful we all are that we live in such a caring community and a generous one.
2: Yeah, I would second that. It's just amazing to see all the items that come in. Oh, and I want to mention, we're collecting at the Winkler Flyers game on Friday.
1: No way!
2: Yes. So we've teamed up with the Flyers and we'll be there in the lobby collecting items and donations if people want to make donations. And we'll see how this goes. It's our first time working with the Flyers on that.
1: Cool.
2: I know we've had a couple games with the Pembina Valley Hawks. And I'm like, oh, okay, we'll see how this goes. And they come to my house and they have an entire truck bed full of gear. So I'm hoping that's the result we have on Friday as well. So.
1: Awesome.
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3: Now, your Pembina Valley online weather.
7: A mainly cloudy day today, 30% chance of showers, fog patches clearing in the morning, working our way up to a high of 10 degrees. Tonight, clearing, fog developing overnight, low of plus 1. Wednesday, sunny, high of 13. Thursday, showers, high of 10. Currently in Pilot Mound, it is 4 degrees, 5 degrees in the rest of the Pembina Valley. Winds are coming in from the north and northwest at 11 kilometers per hour with a relative humidity of 100%. See what's coming your way and check the live radar and your 7-day CDK electric forecast on the Pembina Valley online app.
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1: 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There's an article up with some of last year's numbers. They are accepting donations in the red bins that you'll find at the Morden and Winkler Fire Halls, as well as Central Station in Winkler and 500 Stephen Street in Morden. Distribution in Morden takes place November 3rd and in Winkler, November 5th. Mark those dates down if you need new winter gear that is donated and gently used.
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1: Now, your Pembina Valley Online News.
2: Good morning, I'm Alexander Peters. A 36-year-old Gretna man is facing a charge of operating a vehicle while prohibited after a two-vehicle collision Thanksgiving Monday afternoon. With more, here's Chris Sumner.
3: Around 3:45 p.m., Pembina Valley RCMP responded to the scene northwest of Altona in the municipality of Rhineland. The collision occurred when a truck traveling south on Road 5 West collided at the intersection with an SUV headed west on Road 9 North. Altona-Rhineland Emergency Services and paramedics also responded. The SUV driver, a 28-year-old Altona male, was treated at the scene for his injuries. The Gretna man did not require medical attention. He was arrested at the scene and released on an appearance notice. For Pembina Valley Online, I'm Chris Sumner.
2: And Morden mayoral candidate Brenda Claussen says getting the city's wastewater project moving is a major reason she decided to run for mayor. She believes the project is essential to Morden's future and has made it a central focus of her campaign.
4: Because I wanted to move wastewater forward because it's a big concern for me, is I invited a consultant to speak with council. I met with him first to ask if he'd be willing to help us move wastewater forward because it felt like there were some tricky stages that we didn't know how to proceed on, or we weren't moving through quickly.
2: Claussen has also met with Graham Construction to discuss its municipal asset partnership approach to developing and financing major infrastructure projects. She says exploring alternative financing options could help Morden address one of the barriers to getting the wastewater project completed. And a major renovation is underway at Arctic Field in Winkler, with the community working towards a big deadline next spring. The field is set to host the Baseball Canada 22 and Under National Championship in August of 2027, and organizers want the upgrades finished before the tournament arrives. Matt Friesen says the timeline is ambitious, with much of the work planned for the coming months.
5: So we want to have this project done because the Nationals are coming next August, and we don't want to interrupt everyone else who's going to play on that field next year. We want as much of this project done before winter. Yeah, it's a very ambitious plan.
2: The project will also help Winkler attract more baseball events and give local players a better place to develop their skills. There's a lot happening in our community, and you won't miss anything when you subscribe to the Daily Newsletter on Pembina Valley Online.
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6: Lee Kowalski of the Morden Bombers of the SCMHL is preparing for this weekend's exhibition game against McGregor. He says as they get closer to the 26-27 season, there's a growing buzz and excitement.
7: It's pretty high. I think the last time we spoke, it felt like, I don't know, either 3 days ago or 3 months ago. I can't even keep track anymore. We've gone through our camp. We got one skate left, and then exhibition game next Saturday night here at home against McGregor, which is kind of fun to see somebody from another league too, because we get pretty, we get stuck playing the same 6, 7, 8 teams all year, and we stay in a bubble. So it's really nice to see somebody else. So very thankful McGregor wants to make the trek out here next Saturday night.
6: More with Lee Kowalski on PeminaValleyOnline.com. In the NFL Monday Nighter, the much-hyped matchup between Buffalo and the LA Rams lived up or even surpassed expectations as Buffalo ended up winning a thriller 37-34 in overtime. I'm Dave Anthony.
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2: A mainly cloudy day today, 30% chance of showers, fog patches clearing in the morning, working our way up to a high of 10 degrees. Tonight, clearing, fog developing overnight, low of plus 1. Wednesday, sunny, high of 13. Thursday, showers, high of 10. Currently in Pilot Mound, it is 4 degrees, 5 degrees in the rest of the Pembina Valley. Winds are coming in from the north and northwest at 11 kilometers per hour with a relative humidity of 100%. See what's coming your way and check the live radar and your 7-day CDK electric forecast on the Pembina Valley online app.
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It's Sophia Kamara hallucinating. Good morning, I'm Jamie Giesbrecht, and no, you are not hallucinating. It is still cold and rainy. I know, after the past 2 days, Sunday and Monday, cold and rainy has been the theme. 8 degrees is our high today. And by the way, cooling down to +1 overnight tonight. Earlier this morning, you will have heard me mention that I do see a minus in the forecast. And who knows if that will stay that way. But for now, what we're seeing for Sunday night is -1 as the overnight low. Not a fan. I think this song says it well. My body isn't ready. This is somber.

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2: A mainly cloudy day today, 30% chance of showers, fog patches clearing in the morning, working our way up to a high of 10 degrees. Tonight, clearing, fog developing overnight, low of plus 1. Wednesday, sunny, high of 13. Thursday, showers, high of 10. Currently in Pilot Mound, it is 4 degrees, 5 degrees in the rest of the Pembina Valley. Winds are coming in from the north and northwest at 11 kilometers per hour with a relative humidity of 100%. See what's coming your way and check the live radar and your 7-day CDK electric forecast on the Pembina Valley online app.
3: 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And honestly, I don't either. Like when Art Friesen is explaining why hot coffee belongs on a hot day. Just drink water now, leading up to the weekend.
4: Or a coffee.
3: And you should be fine. Yeah. Coffee's fine, too. Yeah, no, you can't pry my iced coffee away from me, Art. Next, I'm out and about meeting kids at a splash park who are living their absolute best summer. What are you doing for the rest of your summer holidays?
5: I'm going to stay at the park, go to sleep in the park, put my face inside of the water.
3: Did you say you're going to sleep in the park?
5: Yeah. Should I show you?
3: Yeah, sure. And somehow we even learn about a cactus you can pet.
6: The spikes are so thin, but it's soft, so you can like pet it. You can pet the cactus.
7: Oh yeah, yeah. 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
6: Yeah, pet the cactus. Yeah.
3: Pet like the cactus. 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

Lights, teaming up with Tegan and Sarah. It's our year. 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Sandra, she told me she doesn't like Midnight Sun on our Ed's Tire Talk and text line, but we got to play it, Sandra. Here it is, Zara Larsson.

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2: Now, your Pembina Valley online weather.
3: A mainly cloudy day today, 30% chance of showers, fog patches clearing in the morning, working our way up to a high of 10 degrees. Tonight, clearing, fog developing overnight, low of plus 1. Wednesday, sunny, high of 13. Thursday, showers, high of 10. Currently in Pilot Mound, it is 4 degrees, 5 degrees in the rest of the Pembina Valley. Winds are coming in from the north and northwest at 11 kilometers per hour with a relative humidity of 100%. See what's coming your way and check the live radar and your 7-day CDK electric forecast on the Pembina Valley online app.
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0: Thanksgiving is over and Christmas is next.
1: What?
0: Wait, no. Halloween.
2: Hold on. You can't just jump forward past the end of the month. That's not how this works. And then another month.
0: I was trying to prep us for terrible Tuesdays.
2: Oh, because Thanksgiving is over. No more thankfulness. We can't do it anymore.
0: Thankfulness has ended and it is time to focus on what's bad.
2: I can't believe this is the day that we get back to work after Thanksgiving. It's one of these things.
0: I think it's appropriate because after a weekend of thinking about what you're grateful for, it's like, now let's talk about the other side of the coin.
2: You know what really grinds my gears?
0: What grinds your gears?
2: I actually haven't thought of one. I'm sorry.
0: You haven't?
2: No, I've been so busy being thankful all weekend. Okay. I don't have that in me right now.
0: You guys were at the cottage for the weekend, whole family. You like that. There's you don't want to put any family member on blast.
2: Not for this particular thing, no. There might be some reasons I'd put somebody on blast, but no, it was a good weekend, I think. We had a good time.
0: Yeah. You know what? I actually set up my Christmas lights around my outdoor evergreens.
2: Okay, I found mine. I found what really grinds my gears.
0: Okay.
2: When people get ready for Christmas in October.
0: Okay, but I put them on so I could beat the snow and the cold.
2: Yeah.
0: So now that my lights outside are all strung up.
2: No, I'm not arguing that. That's very smart, and that's a really good idea.
0: Yeah.
2: It just makes me mad because it's not that time yet.
0: I won't turn them on. I turn them on just to make sure they work.
2: So you already turned them on is what I'm hearing.
0: I did, but only to just make sure they
2: work.
0: That's
2: a lot of defense. This is a lot of defense to justify a horrible action, Jamie.
0: It's good I did because I need a new strand. One of them is burnt out.
2: Okay.
0: So that is not my terrible Tuesday, actually. Okay. Actually, I don't have one either because I've been focused on being so thankful.
2: It's not that you need a new strand. It's like...
0: I think mine would be that it's so cold.
2: It is. Well, yeah. Okay. We're still sitting in the positives.
0: Okay, now you're Mr. Happy Pants.
2: I can't turn it off.
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2: Good morning, I'm Alexander Peters. Hope you're doing well. The Arctic Field renovation project is about more than just getting ready for a national baseball championship. Organizers also want to give young players in Winkler something to aim for. The upgrades will benefit players across the community from minor baseball to high school teams, the Pembina Valley Orioles and the Winkler Whips. Matt Friesen says having a top quality field with lights can help inspire young athletes to stick with the game.
3: Passion for the game and something that they want to look up to. So now, the baseball players in Winkler, they're going to see the field where the 18U kids play and the Orioles and the Whips and the high school teams. And you're going to be like, I really want to stay in baseball. I want to eventually get to play on that field.
2: Friesen also thanked local companies D.A. Lowen, Ironman Industries, Lens Landscaping, and Steel Tree Design for their work helping move the project forward. And the Red River Basin Commission's South Chapter continues to support the Dominion City Fish Passage Project. The group recently received an update on the work happening with the Seine Rat Roseau Watershed District. Chapter Chair Ed Penner.
4: We're working with RM of Emerson Franklin to remove the old dam and put in a rock structure so the sturgeon can come back upstream. Like, ever since the dam was built, the sturgeon cannot pass up the stream by the Dominion City Dam. We had a meeting with Nick Keat from the Nature United from the Minnesota Department of Natural Resources. And we're also working with the First Nations in the province of Manitoba, getting this dam removed and putting in rock structures and preventing tree jams that happen at the outlet there.
2: And grab your friends, pick your favorite 2000s movie character, and get ready for trivia night at the Bunker Youth Ministry October 17th. Costumes are encouraged, and characters from the movies are making appearances. Kevin Hildebrand shares.
5: So we would encourage people to come dressed up as whatever favorite character they have from their favorite movie during that time zone. Mm-hmm. You know, think of it as a little kind of cosplay opportunity.
2: Teams are 6 to 8 people. Registration is $40 each, and the event is filling up quickly. We're gathering all the news of the day and delivering it directly into your inbox. 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
7: Lee Kowalski of the Morden Bombers of the SCMHL is preparing for this weekend's exhibition game.

0: against McGregor. He says as they get closer to the 26-27 season, there's a growing buzz and excitement.
1: It's pretty high. I think the last time we spoke, it felt like, I don't know, either 3 days ago or 3 months ago. I can't even keep track anymore. We've gone through our camp. We got one skate left, and then exhibition game next Saturday night here at home against McGregor, which is kind of fun to see somebody from another league too, because we get pretty, we get stuck playing the same 6, 7, 8 teams all year, and we stay in a bubble. So it's really nice to see somebody else. So very thankful McGregor wants to make the trek out here next Saturday night.
0: More with Lee Kowalski on PeminaValleyOnline.com. In the NFL Monday Nighter, the much-hyped matchup between Buffalo and the LA Rams lived up or even surpassed expectations as Buffalo ended up winning a thriller 37-34 in overtime. I'm Dave Anthony.
2: Now, your Pembina Valley online weather.
3: A mainly cloudy day today, 30% chance of showers, fog patches clearing in the morning, working our way up to a high of 10 degrees. Tonight, clearing, fog developing overnight, low of plus 1. Wednesday, sunny, high of 13. Thursday, showers, high of 10. Currently in Pilot Mound, it is 4 degrees, 5 degrees in the rest of the Pembina Valley. Winds are coming in from the north and northwest at 11 kilometers per hour with a relative humidity of 100%. See what's coming your way and check the live radar and your 7-day CDK electric forecast on the Pembina Valley online app.
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we heard from Anna Wheeler and Kathy Sandercock. Love having those ladies in studio. We talked about United Way Pembina Valley's Coats for Kids campaign officially kicking off. If you see the red bins outside of the Morton or Winkler Fire Halls, Central Station Community Center, or 500 Stephen Street, that's where you drop off your winter clothes. Gently used, make sure the buttons and zippers work, though. Someone else is going to be grateful for the warmth your used coat provides.

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4: Now, your Pembina Valley online weather.
5: A mainly cloudy day today, 30% chance of showers, fog patches clearing in the morning, working our way up to a high of 10 degrees. Tonight, clearing, fog developing overnight, low of plus 1. Wednesday, sunny, high of 13. Thursday, showers, high of 10. Currently in Pilot Mound, it is 4 degrees, 5 degrees in the rest of the Pembina Valley. Winds are coming in from the north and northwest at 11 kilometers per hour with a relative humidity of 100%. See what's coming your way and check the live radar and your 7-day CDK electric forecast on the Pembina Valley online app.
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There's Alex Porat on the Eagle 93.5. Another rainy, cool day today. Not too bad as I look out my window right now. A little bit gray, but definitely cool. Today, a high of only 8 degrees, then cooling down to plus 1 overnight. Tomorrow, 13 is the high. Not too bad. We'll see sunshine. That'll make a big difference. Right now, Olivia Rodrigo, Drop Dead. And coming up in a few minutes, we're going to revisit the details on shinny hockey starting up in just a few days.

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1: 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I'm alone learning those lessons. 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
3: Now, your Pembina Valley online weather.
4: A mainly cloudy day today, 30% chance of showers, fog patches clearing in the morning, working our way up to a high of 10 degrees. Tonight, clearing, fog developing overnight, low of plus 1. Wednesday, sunny, high of 13. Thursday, showers, high of 10. Currently in Pilot Mound, it is 4 degrees, 5 degrees in the rest of the Pembina Valley. Winds are coming in from the north and northwest at 11 kilometers per hour with a relative humidity of 100%. See what's coming your way and check the live radar and your 7-day CDK electric forecast on the Pembina Valley online app.
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0: Shinny Hockey and Winkler starts this Saturday, and if you want to register, you have to do that ahead of time. Damon Perrant and his daughter Jovi stopped by the studio, and we found out a little bit more about what Shinny Hockey is. So what is shinny? You and I have talked about this before.
1: So shinny hockey is, it's not an alternative to minor hockey. Minor hockey is its own thing, right? Like minor hockey is that next step that you would take. Shinny hockey is, let's introduce kids to the game of hockey and make it as affordable as we can for them and get as many kids out as we can.
0: Yeah.
1: And this is a program that is boys and girls. And I cannot stress that enough. Girls, get out and play hockey. Like, this is an opportunity for you to try something.
0: Yeah.
1: If you don't like it, that's okay.
0: Yeah.
1: There's no pressure. There's no travel with this. We play every week. For the most part, there might be some breaks in the schedule kind of thing throughout the year, but we go from October until this year we're going into April.
0: Oh, wow.
1: Just because of tournaments and things like that that tie up the arena. But it's a great opportunity for parents to see if hockey's a thing for them, for their kids to see if hockey's a thing for them. And the best part about it is no pressure. Like, I like to say there's no competition, but there is.
0: Yeah.
1: Because we're playing hockey, there's competition, but it's internal and it's a good competition. It's not the kind that you're stressing out about going into a weekend or anything like that. I like to say that it is an introduction to hockey, and it's all about making sure that the kids are having an amazing time on the ice, because we do some drills, we get in some actual game time, but it's all about the kids. It's all about making sure there's a program available for them that is affordable and for everybody.
0: Yeah, and it's all local, right? We're not traveling for tournaments or anything.
1: No, it's all local. It's all at the MEC. We're playing in the MEC arena this year. We were supposed to go into Centennial after all the renovations and stuff like that, but we're keeping it in the rec, which I think is actually good because it gives the opportunity for maybe a less stressful atmosphere.
0: Yeah.
1: In that sense.
0: Right.
1: So I like

0: That and the everything is like so centralized there, right? Yeah. So you come in, you change, get out on the ice, and you have fun for an hour.
1: There you go. So get registered for Shinny Hockey and Winkler. We've got the article up at PeminaValleyOnline.com, or just type it in the Google search. Winkler Shinny Hockey, because the first ice time is this Saturday morning.
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2: I'm Candace Dirksen. Scott Crick is seeking a third term as mayor of Morris with the upcoming municipal election just a couple of weeks away. When residents look at placing their X on October 28th, Crick points to the experience

0: He's gained through 8 years as mayor, and prior to that, 4 years as councillor.
1: Lots of experience in terms of running municipal government, and even being mayor, serving one term as a councillor, I will suggest does not, even that one term does not fully prepare one for all of the different requirements as a mayor. So, you know, certainly that experience is important. But I think number two, people know me. I'm out in the community. I volunteer with a lot of groups. I talk with people all the time about their view of the community.
0: Victoria Dearborn is challenging Crick for mayor of Morris. A 36-year-old Gretna man is facing a charge of operating a vehicle while prohibited after a two-vehicle crash yesterday afternoon. Around 3:45, Pembina Valley RCMP responded to the scene northwest of Altona in the municipality of Rhineland. The collision occurred when a truck traveling south on Road 5 West collided at the intersection with an SUV heading west on Road 9 North. Altona-Rhineland Emergency Services and paramedics also responded. The SUV driver, a 28-year-old man from Altona, was treated at the scene for his injuries. The Gretna man did not require medical attention. He was arrested at the scene and released on an appearance notice. Arctic Field in Winkler is getting a major makeover with new upgrades planned ahead of the 2027 Baseball Canada 22 and Under National Championship. Lights are already up at the field, and the next phase includes an artificial turf infield, new bullpens, a scoreboard, and grandstands. Matt Friesen is part of the local group helping lead the project and says the renovations will take the facility to the next level.
2: A bigger part of that plan is this fall we are going to be adding artificial turf infield. We're going to be adding bullpens. We're going to be adding a scoreboard, which will be super exciting for everyone who's like, what inning are we in? What's the score? So grandstands is also part of this plan, so it's a really big.
0: The additional work is expected to cost around $1.1 million, with the goal of having the facility ready for the start of next season. And the Bunker Youth Ministry is taking a trip back to the 2000s with a movie-themed trivia night on the 17th. Teams of 6 to 8 will compete across three rounds, with some surprise movie characters helping host the action. Kevin Hildebrand shared this.
3: Doors open at 6:30. The game will start kind of when everybody's there, sometime between 7:15 and 7:30.
4: Okay.
3: If anybody's been to a Bunker Trivia Night before, they know that each of the rounds is going to be conducted by a special celebrity from one of the movies in that era.
0: Registration is $40 per person, with limited spots remaining. 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And now on the Golden West Radio Money Scope, the TSX is up 138 points, the Dow down 160, the NASDAQ down 20 points, the dollar up 33/100ths, trading at 70.4 cents U.S.
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6: Lee Kowalski of the Morden Bombers of the SCMHL says they're preparing for an exhibition game against McGregor, and the regular season is right around the corner. He says reconnecting with all the players and bringing in some new faces has been a real thrill.
7: It's been really fun. I think the last time we spoke, I said we'd only lost one player from last year's roster. That's remained the same, but we've added a few extras, a few new guys. So that's been really exciting to see them mesh in. It's senior, so you miss a few guys every skate, which is a struggle to try and get your systems going. But, you know, this last week was really, really good. The guys' tempo and intensity is really picking up, and there's a real hunger and a desire and a joy. It's fun to see the guys walk back in the room after having not seen each other in a while.
6: More with Lee Kowalski on PeminaValleyOnline.com. In the MJHL, the Winkler Flyers are at home tonight to Selkirk, while Weiwei Sakapo's at Neepawa. In the MMJHL, Pembina Valley's on the road at Charleswood. In the NHL, the Winnipeg Jets are home to Minnesota. And in the NBA preseason, the Toronto Raptors welcome in the New York Knicks. I'm Dave Anthony.
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0: Mainly cloudy skies today and a high of 8 degrees. Clearing up tonight, then fog patches developing overnight and a low of 1. Sunshine expected for Wednesday with a high of 13, then showers moving back in on Thursday with a high of 10. Friday sunny, a high of 11. Sunshine continuing Saturday, a high of 17. Currently across the region, it's 7 degrees. Slight wind out of the northwest and relative humidity at 93%. Before you head out the door, check the CDK Electric weather page on the Pembina Valley online app.
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0: Theory of a Dead Man in Santa Monica. I'm Ken O'Neill. Ariana Grande coming up. Hope you had a great Thanksgiving long weekend. What's the biggest Halloween treat this year? Reese's Peanut Butter Cups. They're still the favorite for the third straight year, according to DoorDash metrics. Its year-long numbers have Hershey bars, M&Ms, Snickers, and Nerds making up the top five. Chocolate is still on top, but sour candy, like Airheads and Sour Patch Kids, are climbing the candy ranks.
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5: Mainly cloudy skies today and a high of 8 degrees. Clearing up tonight, then fog patches developing overnight and a low of 1. Sunshine expected for Wednesday with a high of 13, then showers moving back in on Thursday with a high of 10. Friday sunny, a high of 11. Sunshine continuing Saturday, a high of 17. Currently across the region, it's 7 degrees. Slight wind out of the northwest and relative humidity at 93%. Before you head out the door, check the CDK Electric weather page on the Pembina Valley online app.
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Who's having leftovers for lunch? I'm Ken O'Neill. Welcome back from your long weekend. Fifi Dobson on the way. Here's Justin Bieber, Ghost.

0: Fifi Dobson with Ken O'Neill. That's Ghost. Cat's Eye and Animal is up in just a minute. The Girl Guides Fall Cookie Campaign is on. Make sure you have at least $6 on hand. Maybe make it 12. That first box will disappear pretty quick. These cookies are a big deal. Girl Guides of Canada sells more than 5 million boxes a year. That's about 100 million cookies. The money helps pay for camps, outdoor adventures, programs, and travel, while the girls learn skills like teamwork, entrepreneurship, goal setting, and money management.
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2: Mainly cloudy skies today and a high of 8 degrees. Clearing up tonight, then fog patches developing overnight and a low of 1. Sunshine expected for Wednesday with a high of 13, then showers moving back in on Thursday with a high of 10. Friday sunny, a high of 11. Sunshine continuing Saturday, a high of 17. Currently across the region, it's 7 degrees. Slight wind out of the northwest and relative humidity at 93%. Before you head out the door, check the CDK Electric weather page on the Pembina Valley online app.
3: 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You will be going to Hillary Duff, January 30th, 2027. 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You're going to Rock and Thunder. Your son's going to be thrilled.
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0: I'm Ken O'Neill, Mariana's Trench, and Rhythm of Your Heart. 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
2: I'm Candace Dirksen. Morton mayoral candidate Brenda Clausen says her 3 years on City Council have shaped her views on how City Hall should work. She wants to see a different council culture and a stronger connection between City Hall and the people it serves.
3: I want us to have a culture of really listening to understand residents and collaborating with them. Regular, clear communication with residents is very important to me. One of the things I'm considering is regular updates from me on social media about what council is doing, because often you don't hear from council for months on end.
2: Clausen also wants all council meetings to be live streamed, with city policies and bylaws easier for the public to find online. She says improving access to that information would help residents follow the decisions affecting their community. At the most recent meeting of the Red River Basin Commission's South Chapter, stakeholders received updates on several projects. According to Chair Ed Penner, those included an update from Strategic Engineering's Hank Venema on a project with the Roseau River International Watershed.
4: He gave us an update on the study that they're doing in the arm of Sturtburn regarding water flows from the Horseshoe Lake through the arm of Sturtburn bound the Roseau River into Red River and the potential of doing water retentions there in the arm of Sturtburn around the Sumnan and Caliento area.
2: The meeting also included the latest on the Dominion City Fish Passage Project and a soon-to-start water retention project in the Pansy area within the Seine Rat Roseau Watershed District. He made the comments for the latest episode of Ripple Effect, which you can listen to on your Pembina Valley online app. And United Way Pembina Valley is looking for winter clothing donations as its annual Coats for Kids campaign kicked off yesterday. The drive collects jackets, snow pants, winter boots, mittens, and more for children and adults in need. Kathy Sandercock says last year's campaign helped families across the region.
5: This is for anyone who is in need. We especially focus on children so that they're properly prepared for recesses at school. But we have a number of newcomer families that also are maybe just not prepared for our winter weather. Last year, we were able to provide coat for 165 families of varying sizes.
2: Last year, we were able to provide coats for 165 families of varying sizes. Donation bins will be available at the Morton and Winkler Fire Halls, Central Station in Winkler, and 500 Stephen Street Community Center in Morton. The drive runs until November 5th, with free clothing distributions scheduled in Morton November 3rd and in Winkler.

0: November 5th. 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And now on the Golden West Radio Money Scope, the TSX is up 206 points. The Dow down 182. The NASDAQ down 69 points. The dollar up 31 one-hundredths, trading at 70.3 cents U.S.
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2: Lee Kowalski of the Morden Bombers of the SCMHL says they're preparing for an exhibition game against McGregor, and the regular season is right around the corner. He says reconnecting with all the players and bringing in some new faces has been a real thrill.
3: It's been really fun. I think the last time we spoke, I said we'd only lost one player from last year's roster. That's remained the same, but we've added a few extras, a few new guys. So that's been really exciting to see them mesh in. It's senior, so you miss a few guys every skate, which is a struggle to try and get your systems going. But, you know, this last week was really, really good. The guys' tempo and intensity is really picking up, and there's a real hunger and a desire and a joy. It's fun to see the guys walk back in the room after having not seen each other in a while.
2: More with Lee Kowalski on PeminaValleyOnline.com. In the MJHL, the Winkler Flyers are at home tonight to Selkirk, while Weiwei Sakapo's at Neepawa. In the MMJHL, Pembina Valley's on the road at Charleswood. In the NHL, the Winnipeg Jets are home to Minnesota. And in the NBA preseason, the Toronto Raptors welcome in the New York Knicks. I'm Dave Anthony.
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0: Mainly cloudy skies today and a high of 8. Tonight, clearing, then fog patches developing overnight and a low of 1. Sunshine returning on Wednesday with a high of 13. Thursday, showers and a high of 10. Sunshine Friday with a high of 11. Saturday, sunny and a high of 17. Sunny skies continuing on Sunday, a high of 17. Currently across the region, it's 7 degrees, a slight wind out of the northwest, and relative humidity at 91%. Manitoba weather changes fast. Stay ready with the CDK Electric weather page on the Pembina Valley online app.
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6: Mainly cloudy skies today and a high of 8. Tonight, clearing, then fog patches developing overnight and a low of 1. Sunshine returning on Wednesday with a high of 13. Thursday, showers and a high of 10. Sunshine Friday with a high of 11. Saturday, sunny and a high of 17. Sunny skies continuing on Sunday, a high of 17. Currently across the region, it's 7 degrees, a slight wind out of the northwest, and relative humidity at 91%. Manitoba weather changes fast. Stay ready with the CDK Electric weather page on the Pembina Valley online app.
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9: Now, your Pembina Valley online weather.
13: Mainly cloudy skies today and a high of 8 degrees. Tonight, clearing, then fog patches developing overnight and a low of 1. Sunny skies expected for Wednesday, a high of 13. Then showers moving in on Thursday with a high of 10. Friday, sunny and a high of 11. Sunny skies on Saturday with a high of 17. And Sunday, sunshine, a high of 17 degrees. Currently across the region, it's 8 degrees. Wind gusting a bit out of the northwest and relative humidity at 85%. Stream us on the Pembina Valley online app and stay weather ready with the CDK Electric weather page.
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0: Jamie Fine, If Anything's Left. I'm Ken O'Neill. Post Malone and Morgan Wallen together next. 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I can help. Here's five family-friendly favorites for this time of year. Number one, Hocus Pocus. Or how about The Nightmare Before Christmas? Casper, Halloween Town, or Hotel Transylvania. You get witches, ghosts, monsters, and just enough spooky stuff to make it feel like Halloween. You know, without the nightmares.
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2: I'm Candace Dirksen. Experiencing and building trust are two of the main reasons why Scott Crick feels Morris residents should re-elect him as mayor. He is seeking a third term, with Victoria Dearborn challenging the incumbent for the role. Crick says by being in the community and volunteering with a number of groups, he's regularly talking with residents about their view of the community.
3: Being approachable and being there means that people know who I am, and I hope I've demonstrated that character, the character of caring for the community, the character of listening actively, and being responsive to our residents' concerns. I think when we talk about elected officials, trust is such an important component, and I've done everything I can to keep people's trust in me and my ability to do the job over the last 8 years.
2: Election day is October 28th. A major renovation is underway at Arctic Field in Winkler, the community working toward a big deadline next spring. The field is set to host the Baseball Canada 22 and Under National Championship in August, and organizers want the upgrades finished before the tournament arrives. Matt Friesen says the timeline is ambitious.

0: Cautious with much of the work planned for the coming months.
1: So we want to have this project done because the Nationals are coming next August, and we don't want to interrupt everyone else who's going to play on that field next year. We want as much of this project done before winter. Yeah, it's a very ambitious plan.
0: Project will also help Winkler attract more baseball events and give local players a better place to develop their skills. And you think you know your 2000s movies? The Bunker Youth Ministry is putting that knowledge to the test October 17th with teams of 6 to 8 battling it out in a 3-round trivia night. Michael Libby shares this.
2: 2000s movie trivia is like such a wide expanse, so you almost don't want your team of just people that, like, you know.
3: Have you ever seen Mean Girls? I've never seen Mean Girls.
0: There are only a few team spots left, with registration at $40 a person. And yes, costumes are encouraged. 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And now on the Golden West Radio Money Scope, the TSX is up 308 points, the Dow down 127, the NASDAQ down 38 points, the dollar up 32 one-hundredths, trading at 70.3 cents U.S.
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6: Lee Kowalski of the Morden Bombers of the SCMHL says they're preparing for an exhibition game against McGregor, and the regular season is right around the corner. He says reconnecting with all the players and bringing in some new faces has been a real thrill.
7: It's been really fun. I think the last time we spoke, I said we'd only lost one player from last year's roster. That's remained the same, but we've added a few extras, a few new guys. So that's been really exciting to see them mesh in. It's senior, so you miss a few guys every skate, which is a struggle to try and get your systems going. But, you know, this last week was really, really good. The guys' tempo and intensity is really picking up, and there's a real hunger and a desire and a real joy. It's fun to see the guys walk back in the room after having not seen each other in a while.
6: More with Lee Kowalski on PeminaValleyOnline.com. In the MJHL, the Winkler Flyers are at home tonight to Selkirk, while Weiwei Sakapo's at Neepawa. In the MMJHL, Pembina Valley's on the road at Charleswood. In the NHL, the Winnipeg Jets are home to Minnesota. And in the NBA preseason, the Toronto Raptors welcome in the New York Knicks. I'm Dave Anthony.
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0: Mainly cloudy skies today and a high of 8 degrees. Tonight, clearing, then fog patches developing overnight and a low of 1. Sunny skies expected for Wednesday, a high of 13. Then showers moving in on Thursday with a high of 10. Friday, sunny and a high of 11. Sunny skies on Saturday with a high of 17. And Sunday, sunshine, a high of 17 degrees. Currently across the region, it's 8 degrees. Wind gusting a bit out of the northwest and relative humidity at 85%. Stream us on the Pembina Valley Online app and stay weather ready with the CDK Electric weather page.
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2: Mainly cloudy skies today and a high of 8 degrees. Tonight, clearing, then fog patches developing overnight and a low of 1. Sunny skies expected for Wednesday, a high of 13. Then showers moving in on Thursday with a high of 10. Friday, sunny and a high of 11. Sunny skies on Saturday with a high of 17. And Sunday, sunshine, a high of 17 degrees. Currently across the region, it's 8 degrees. Wind gusting a bit out of the northwest and relative humidity at 85%. Stream us on the Pembina Valley online app and stay weather ready with the CDK Electric weather page.
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6: Now, your Pembina Valley online weather.
7: Mainly cloudy skies today and a high of 8 degrees. Tonight, clearing, then fog patches developing overnight and a low of 1. Sunny skies expected for Wednesday, a high of 13. Then showers moving in on Thursday with a high of 10. Friday, sunny and a high of 11. Sunny skies on Saturday with a high of 17. And Sunday, sunshine, a high of 17 degrees. Currently across the region, it's 8 degrees. Wind gusting a bit out of the northwest and relative humidity at 85%. Stream us on the Pembina Valley online app and stay weather ready with the CDK Electric weather page.
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0: My happy ending, Avril Lavigne with Ken O'Neill. Oh boy, my Calgary Flames are so hard to cheer for right now. 0 points in 5 games, a new franchise record. Worst team in the NHL right now. It's year 37 of the big rebuild. Go Flames. Oh, it's hard to say. The Kid Laroi and Justin Bieber next.
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2: I'm Candace Dirksen. Morning. Mayoral candidate Brenda Clausen says getting the city's wastewater project moving is a major reason she decided to run for mayor. She believes the project is essential to the city's future and has made it a central focus of her campaign.
3: Because I wanted to move wastewater forward because it's a big concern for me, is I invited a consultant to speak with council. I met with him first to ask if he'd be willing to help us move wastewater forward because it felt like there were some tricky stages that we didn't know how to proceed on or we weren't moving through quickly.
2: Clausen has also met with Graham Construction to discuss its municipal asset partnership approach to developing and financing major infrastructure projects. She says exploring alternative financing options could help Morton address one of the barriers to getting the project completed. A 26-year-old man from the RM of Morris has been charged after he was pulled over for speeding on Highway 75 last Wednesday. According to Morris RCMP, officers heading south on the highway shortly before 9 o'clock in the evening spotted a northbound vehicle going 175 kilometers per hour in a 100 zone and pulled it over about 4 miles north of Morris. They say the driver did not have his license, but offered up his name instead. He also completed a mandatory alcohol screening and failed, noted police. It was during this time that police got word that a man was driving to Winnipeg, possibly to harm someone, and was traveling with a firearm. Police say the description of the person and the vehicle matched that of the speeder the officer was currently dealing with. At that point, a high-risk arrest was completed and the driver cooperated without incident. A search of the vehicle yielded a loaded firearm and a machete. The man has been charged and remanded in custody. He was also served with provincial offense notices for speeding and driving while disqualified. Investigation continues. With winter approaching, United Way Pembina Valley is asking residents to donate gently used winter clothing through its annual Coats for Kids campaign. Kathy Sandercock says the program is especially important for children heading outside during school recess.
4: We just like to have everyone prepared well so that they can enjoy our seasons. And especially for kids, the sociability aspect for recess time is so important. And just for health reasons too. And we just find that people are so gracious.
2: And especially for the kids, the sociability aspect for recess time is so important. The organization is accepting winter jackets, snow pants, boots, toques, mittens, and scarves for all ages. Donation bins opened yesterday at 4 locations in Morton and Winkler. Clothing will be available free of charge at distribution events November 3rd in Morton and November 5th in Winkler. There is a lot happening in our community, and you won't miss a thing when you subscribe to the daily newsletter at Pembina Valley Online. And now on the Golden West Radio Money Scope, the TSX is up 338 points, the Dow down 101, the NASDAQ down 31 points, and the dollar up 32 one-hundredths, trading at 70.3 cents U.S.
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5: Lee Kowalski of the Morton Bombers of the SCMHL says they're preparing for an exhibition game against McGregor, and the regular season is right around the corner. He says reconnecting with all the players and bringing in some new faces.

0: This has been a real thrill.
1: It's been really fun. I think the last time we spoke, I said we'd only lost one player from last year's roster. That's remained the same, but we've added a few extras, a few new guys. So that's been really exciting to see them mesh in. It's senior, so you miss a few guys every skate, which is a struggle to try and get your systems going. But, you know, this last week was really, really good. The guys' tempo and intensity is really picking up, and there's a real hunger and a desire and a real joy. It's fun to see the guys walk back in the room after having not seen each other in a while.
0: More with Lee Kowalski on PeminaValleyOnline.com. In the MJHL, the Winkler Flyers are at home tonight to Selkirk, while Weiwei Sakapo's at Neepawa. In the MMJHL, Pembina Valley's on the road at Charleswood. In the NHL, the Winnipeg Jets are home to Minnesota. And in the NBA preseason, the Toronto Raptors welcome in the New York Knicks. I'm Dave Anthony.
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3: Mainly cloudy skies today and a high of 8 degrees. Clearing up tonight, then fog patches developing overnight, a low of 1. Wednesday, sunshine and a high of 13. Showers moving in on Thursday with a high of 10. Sunny skies returning Friday with a high of 11. Saturday, sunshine, a high of 17. Currently across the region, it's 9 degrees. Slight wind out of the west-northwest and relative humidity at 77%. Local weather you can trust. Find today's forecast on the CDK Electric weather page on the Pembina Valley Online app.
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0: Scott Hellman and PDA on the Eagle 93.5. Good afternoon. I'm Robin Weeb. We are reaching our high of 8 degrees. We're, in fact, superseded it by 1 degree. It is 9 degrees out there right now in the Pembina Valley. And that's awfully cool from what we're used to. It looks like fall is definitely here for the rest of the week, although the weekend has some really good temperatures. You can check out your CDK electric forecast anytime on Pembina Valley Online. While you're there, apply to be our classroom of the month. As we know that the kids are getting out of schools and you are slowing down in the school zones and watching for buses and for kids crossing the roads. When you get home, have a conversation with your kids about maybe being our first classroom of the month of the year. All you need to do while you're on Pembina Valley Online is click that classroom of the month tab. Tell us all about your classroom and your teacher's name and why does this class deserve to be the classroom of the month. And then submit that application and you could win a pizza party from Chicken Chef in Morden, where we bring you pizza and we bring you gifts from Aspire Dental, A&W, and Canadian Fossil Discovery Center. All good reasons to head on over to Pembina Valley Online.
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2: Mainly cloudy skies today and a high of 8 degrees. Clearing up tonight, then fog patches developing overnight, a low of 1. Wednesday, sunshine and a high of 13. Showers moving in on Thursday with a high of 10. Sunny skies returning Friday with a high of 11. Saturday, sunshine, a high of 17. Currently across the region, it's 9 degrees. Slight wind out of the west-northwest and relative humidity at 77%. Local weather you can trust. Find today's forecast on the CDK Electric weather page on the Pembina Valley Online app.
3: 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And honestly, I don't either. Like when Art Friesen is explaining why hot coffee belongs on a hot day. Just drink water now, leading up to the weekend.
4: Or a coffee.
3: And you should be fine. Yeah. Coffee's fine, too. Yeah, no, you can't pry my iced coffee away from me, Art. Next, I'm out and about meeting kids at a splash park who are living their absolute best summer.
5: What are you doing for the rest of your summer holidays?
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7: Yeah, pet the cactus. Yeah.
5: Pet the cactus.
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0: Nickelback, if today was your last day on the Eagle 93.5. We had Mary Reimer, who is the principal of Carmen Collegiate, in the studio to talk a little bit about it's that time of year again where she is selling your last day on the Eagle 93.5. We had Mary Reimer, who is the principal of Carmen Collegiate, in the studio to talk a little bit about it's that time of year again where she is selling for support for cancer care here at Boundary Trails.
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4: Mainly cloudy skies today and a high of 8 degrees. Clearing up tonight, then fog patches developing overnight, a low of 1. Wednesday, sunshine and a high of 13. Showers moving in on Thursday with a high of 10. Sunny skies returning Friday with a high of 11. Saturday, sunshine, a high of 17. Currently across the region, it's 9 degrees. Slight wind out of the west-northwest and relative humidity at 77%. Local weather you can trust. Find today's forecast on the CDK Electric weather page on the Pembina Valley Online app.
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0: Alessia Cara, Scars to Your Beautiful on the Eagle 93.5. Winkler Arts and Culture is celebrating 10 years, and they've partnered with the Back 40 Folk Festival. And you can check out that news story and more on Pembina Valley Online. Candace Dirksen has news highlights coming up at 4 o'clock.
1: Nothing says fall like a warm bowl of soup and a slice of homemade pie. 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
2: I'm Candace Dirksen. If re-elected for a third term as mayor of Morris, Scott Crick points to strengthening bylaw enforcement as one of his priorities for the next 4 years. He says municipalities can update bylaws and establish the proper authorities to be compliant with the Municipal Act. But if those can't be enforced, it creates a lot of challenge. According to Crick, that's exacerbated further with some residents being less enthusiastic about complying with bylaws and less experienced third-party bylaw officers attempting to enforce them.
3: In terms of the next term, I think one of the things, and already started discussions with some other partner municipalities, is can we get a community safety officer to do bylaw enforcement locally within our municipalities on a cost-share basis? Can we also do that with an animal control officer, again, on a cost-share basis? And thirdly, can we build a facility for animal holding? Because one of the things we discovered when we lost our ACO is we also lost the ability to board or hold animals.
2: Victoria Dearborn is also running for Morris mayor. Election day is October 28th. The Arctic Field renovation project is about more than getting ready for a national baseball championship. Organizers also want to give young players in Winkler something to aim for. The upgrades will benefit players across the community, from minor ball to high school teams, the Pembina Valley Orioles and the Winkler Whips. Matt Friesen says having a top-quality field with lights can help inspire young athletes to stick with the game.
4: Passion for the game and something that they want to look up to. So now the baseball players in Winkler, they're going to see the field where the 18U kids play and the Orioles and the Whips and the high school teams. And you're going to be like, I really want to stay in baseball. I want to eventually get to play on that field.
2: Friesen also thanked local companies D.A. Lowen, Ironman Industries, Lens Landscaping and Steeltree Design for their work helping move the project forward. The Red River Basin Commission's South Chapter continues to support the Dominion City Fish Passage Project. The group recently received an update on the work happening with the St. Rat Roseau Watershed District. Here's Chapter Chair Ed Penner.
5: We're working with RM of Emerson Franklin to remove the old dam and put in a rock structure so the sturgeon can come back upstream. Like, ever since the dam was built, the sturgeon cannot pass up the stream by the Dominion City Dam. We had a meeting with Nick Keat from the Nature United from the Minnesota Department of Natural Resources. And we're also working with the First Nations in the province of Manitoba, getting this dam removed and putting in rock structures and preventing tree jams that happen at the outlet there.
2: You can listen to a new episode of The Ripple Effect today on your Pembina Valley Online app. We're gathering all the news of the day and delivering it directly to your inbox. 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And now on the Golden West Radio Money Scope, the TSX is up 319 points. The Dow down 180. The NASDAQ down 41 points. And the dollar up 31 one-hundredths, trading at 70.3 cents U.S.
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6: Lee Kowalski of the Morden Bombers of the SCMHL says they're preparing for an exhibition game against McGregor, and the regular season is right around the corner. He says reconnecting with all the players and bringing in some new faces has been a real thrill.
7: It's been really fun. I think the last time we spoke,

0: Like I said, we'd only lost one player from last year's roster. That's remained the same, but we've added a few extras, a few new guys. So that's been really exciting to see them mesh in. It's senior, so you miss a few guys every skate, which is a struggle to try and get your systems going. But, you know, this last week was really, really good. The guys' tempo and intensity is really picking up, and there's a real hunger and a desire and a real joy. It's fun to see the guys walk back in the room after having not seen each other in a while.
1: 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In the MJHL, the Winkler Flyers are at home tonight to Selkirk, while Weiwei Sakapo's at Neepawa. In the MMJHL, Pemina Valley's on the road at Charleswood. In the NHL, the Winnipeg Jets are home to Minnesota. And in the NBA preseason, the Toronto Raptors welcome in the New York Knicks. I'm Dave Anthony.
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3: Cloudy skies tonight with fog patches developing overnight and a low of 1. Clearing in the morning on Wednesday and a high of 12. Wednesday night, partly cloudy and a low of 4. Showers returning on Thursday with a high of 10. Then sunny skies on Friday, a high of 11. Saturday, sunshine, a high of 17. And sunshine Sunday, a high of 17 degrees. Stay one step ahead of the weather with the CDK Electric forecast on the Pemina Valley Online app.
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We are definitely experiencing fall temperatures right now across the Pemmata Valley. It has reached a high of 9 degrees today, which is very nice. And tomorrow, you might wake up to some fog. You're going to see some fog developing overnight. That's because it's warming up and we're going to experience sunshine for tomorrow and then showers Thursday, and then the sunshine and warmer temperatures are back. Your full CDK electric forecast is available on the Pemmata Valley online app. Just click the sunshine. It's a free app. It has so many uses to keep you connected to everything you care and love right here in the Pemmata Valley. Coming up in just a few moments, Linda Funk joined us on the Swatsky's Furniture and Appliances Eagle Morning Show with Jamie G. If you are already counting the days to Christmas and you want to add a little musical experience to your repertoire, keep listening. Linda's got an opportunity for everybody who loves to sing right now. It's Animal on the Eagle.

0: Drake and One Dance on the Eagle 93.5. For those of you already counting the days till Christmas and you're singing Christmas music, Linda Funk from the EMM Church has maybe something that you would love to participate in. It's not just for church members.
1: We haven't had a choir at my church, the Winkler EMMC, for a few years, and I wanted to start it up again. And I know a fair bit's changed between when we first had the choir and now. And so I thought, why don't we open this up to the community as well? I know there aren't as many opportunities to sing over the Christmas season as there were. And there are people who are looking for a choir to sing in or looking for an opportunity to sing. So we're throwing it open.
2: What do you love about that choral experience? Why do you think it's important that people gather and sing?
1: To sing together is something that is so much bigger than the sum of its parts. It's a learning experience for people. You learn music. There's a certain amount of discipline that comes in just being able to sing throughout a practice and to work with people to

0: blend your voices, to bring harmonies together. It is almost miraculous when you get a group of people together, you put notes in front of them, and music comes out.
1: They're going to be performing their musical practices that take place every Monday in November and December. They're going to be performing on Christmas Eve. So you got to have Christmas Eve open. But the details were shared with you on Pembina Valley Online over the weekend. You can follow the Winkler EMM Church on Facebook and social media to get more information. But we've got all that linked in our story on Pembina Valley Online. 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Maybe this is something to bring some joy into your life and to experience that miracle in your own life. You can learn more about Linda Funk's choir on Pembina Valley Online.
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2: Cloudy skies tonight with fog patches developing overnight and a low of 1. Clearing in the morning on Wednesday and a high of 12. Wednesday night, partly cloudy and a low of 4. Showers returning on Thursday with a high of 10. Then sunny skies on Friday, a high of 11. Saturday, sunshine, a high of 17. And sunshine Sunday, a high of 17 degrees. Stay one step ahead of the weather with the CDK Electric forecast on the Pembina Valley online app.
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0: weekend and die for you on the Eagle 93.5. When you tune in to the Sawatsky's Furniture and Appliances Eagle Morning Show with Jamie G each morning, you get an opportunity to play along with some of our fun contests. Our new contest this fall is called PV Auto Car or Not, and Ken was our latest winner.
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12: Cloudy skies tonight with fog patches developing overnight and a low of 1. Clearing in the morning on Wednesday. And

0: A high of 12. Wednesday night, partly cloudy and a low of 4. Showers returning on Thursday with a high of 10. Then sunny skies on Friday, a high of 11. Saturday, sunshine, a high of 17. And sunshine Sunday, a high of 17 degrees. Stay one step ahead of the weather with the CDK Electric forecast on the Pembina Valley online app.
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0: It was great to have our friends from the Bunker, Executive Director Kevin Hildebrand in, along with Director of Ministries Michael Libby in, to talk about their 2000 Themes Trivia Nights. And it's coming up before you know it this weekend. You can learn all the details in our news story on Pembina Valley Online. And there's a lot more stories where that came from. And if you've got a story you'd love to share with us, you can always let us know through news@PembinaValleyOnline.com. Candace Dirksen has a few highlights coming up at 5 o'clock.
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2: I'm Candace Dirksen. Morton mayoral candidate Brenda Clausen believes some of the Pembina Valley's biggest opportunities will come from communities working together. She says stronger regional relationships could help the area plan for future needs and pursue projects that benefit people across the region.
3: I think the key to a successful Pembina Valley is really us looking at all of those things together. A regional airport is currently being studied. Policing is being looked at.

0: that. But how about regional recreation? I referred to it last week at the forum.
1: Clausen also sees potential for regional public transit while believing Morden can do more to support local business growth. She wants to see greater collaboration between city council, administration, the business community, and the chamber to help create employment opportunities and strengthen the local economy. A 26-year-old man from the RM of Morris has been charged after he was pulled over for speeding on Highway 75 last Wednesday. According to RCMP, members with the Morris detachment heading south on the highway shortly before 9 o'clock that evening spotted a northbound vehicle going 175 kilometers per hour in a 100 zone and pulled it over about 4 miles north of Morris. They say the driver didn't have his license, but offered up his name instead. He completed a mandatory alcohol screening and failed, noted police. It was during this time that police got word that a man was driving to Winnipeg, possibly to harm someone, and was traveling with a firearm. Police say the description of the person and the vehicle matched that of the speeder that was currently being dealt with. At that point, a high-risk arrest was completed, and the driver cooperated without incident. A search of the vehicle yielded a loaded firearm and a machete. The man has been charged and remanded into custody. He was also served with provincial offense notices for speeding and driving while disqualified. Investigation continues. Have the kids outgrown their winter coats? United Way Pembina Valley is asking residents to consider donating them to this year's Coats for Kids campaign. Kathy Sandercock says clothing doesn't need to be new, but it does need to be in usable condition.
2: It's the time of year where people are starting to go through their winter clothes and get ready and, you know, making sure that the jackets still fit their children. And we're just asking if you have something that, you know, we ask that the zippers work and that they are in relatively good condition, gently used.
1: The drive runs October 12th through November 5th, collecting winter clothing and boots for children and adults. Red donation bins will be set up at the Morden and Winkler Fire Halls, Central Station in Winkler, and at 500 Stephen Street Community Center in Morden. All donated items will be offered free to anyone in need at distribution events happening in both communities in November. If you want to stay on top of what's happening in your community, subscribe to the Daily News at Pembina Valley Online.
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4: Lee Kowalski of the Morden Bombers of the SCMHL says they're preparing for an exhibition game against McGregor, and the regular season is right around the corner. He says reconnecting with all the players and bringing in some new faces has been a real thrill.
5: It's been really fun. I think the last time we spoke, I said we'd only lost one player from last year's roster. That's remained the same, but we've added a few extras, a few new guys. So that's been really exciting to see them mesh in. It's senior, so you miss a few guys every skate, which is a struggle to try and get your systems going. But, you know, this last week was really, really good. The guys' tempo and intensity is really picking up, and there's a real hunger and a desire and a real joy. It's fun to see the guys walk back in the room after having not seen each other in a while.
4: More with Lee Kowalski on PembinaValleyOnline.com. In the MJHL, the Winkler Flyers are at home tonight to Selkirk, while Weiwei Sakapo's at Neepawa. In the MMJHL, Pembina Valley's on the road at Charleswood. In the NHL, the Winnipeg Jets are home to Minnesota. And in the NBA preseason, the Toronto Raptors welcome in the New York Knicks. I'm Dave Anthony.
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1: Cloudy skies tonight with fog patches developing overnight and a low of 1. Clearing in the morning on Wednesday and a high of 12. Wednesday night, partly cloudy and a low of 4. Showers returning on Thursday with a high of 10. Then sunny skies on Friday, a high of 11. Saturday, sunshine, a high of 17. And sunshine Sunday, a high of 17 degrees. Stay one step ahead of the weather with the CDK Electric forecast on the Pembina Valley online app.
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0: 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I'm Justin Bieber.
1: Is it too late now to say sorry? How many days till I can see you again?
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Con the artist, Where's Your Girlfriend on the Eagle 93.5. Good afternoon. I'm Robin Weeb. This morning on the Sawatsky's Furniture and Appliances Eagle Morning Show, Peter Cantillon from the Jubilee Fund stopped in to talk a little bit about some of the perks of the job and to introduce a little bit for those of you who haven't heard about the Jubilee Fund. If you have a nonprofit that focuses on poverty reduction, keep listening. More details are on the way about what they do and what it means for you. Right now, it's somber.

0: about a recent experience he had as the executive director of the Jubilee Fund. He's going to explain what the Jubilee Fund is and the experience that he just recently had.
1: So the Lieutenant Governor of Manitoba is a patron of the Jubilee Fund. Mm-hmm. The Lieutenant Governor chooses a number of organizations that she wishes to bring additional visibility to.
2: Okay.
1: And so as a patron of the Jubilee Fund and certain others, she brought us together for an opportunity to expose what we're doing for Manitoba to the Governor General, who was here for a week, as a new Governor General, Louise Arbour, who was just invested in June of this year, to experience what Manitoba is, the things that we're doing as Manitobans for other Manitobans.
2: Okay. And for my listeners, and a little bit myself as I'm kind of learning what everyone does in the community, what is it about what the Jubilee Fund is doing that drew their attention?
1: Sure. So the Jubilee Fund is a nonprofit Manitoba-wide. We serve everywhere from Churchill to Verdun to Morden Winkler, Winnipeg. And we are a nonprofit unlike any other. We use funds, donations, and investments that are given to us to support other nonprofits, social enterprises, and cooperatives who are working to reduce poverty. And we do it by assisting them with lending, so loans and loan guarantees rather than donations. And it's unique because what it does is it gives these organizations who typically struggle to secure traditional forms of finance because they don't have equity or collateral, gives them an opportunity to start building a financial track record and history.
0: Doesn't that sound inspiring? That's Peter Cantillon from the Jubilee Fund. That story will be one to watch for in the coming days on Pembina Valley Online.
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13: Cloudy skies tonight with fog patches developing overnight and a low of 1. Clearing in the morning on Wednesday and a high of 12. Wednesday night, partly cloudy and a low of 4. Showers returning on Thursday with a high of 10. Then sunny skies on Friday, a high of 11. Saturday, sunshine, a high of 17. And sunshine, sun.

0: 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Stay one step ahead of the weather with the CDK Electric forecast on the Pembina Valley online app.
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Misery with Alex Sampson on the Eagle 93.5. Coming up before 6 o'clock, I'm going to outline a new contest that we have on the Eagle Morning Show. 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Right now, Harry Styles.

0: You, with Elijah Woods and Jamie Fine on the Eagle 93.5. We've got a new Eagle contest on the Sawatsky's Furniture and Appliances Eagle Morning Show called New Leaf Showdown with New Leaf Garden Center. 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
5: Cloudy skies tonight with fog patches developing overnight and a low of 1. Clearing in the morning on Wednesday and a high of 12. Wednesday night, partly cloudy and a low of 4. Showers returning on Thursday with a high of 10. Then sunny skies on Friday, a high of 11. Saturday, sunshine, a high of 17. And sunshine Sunday, a high of 17 degrees. Stay one step ahead of the weather with the CDK Electric forecast on the Pembina Valley Online app.
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0: Tate McRae ending our time together on the Eagle 93.5. 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Shout out to my good friend Matt Friesen for coming in to give us an update on Arctic Field. What's going on in that baseball diamond? Well, lots of things. They're getting ready for the National Baseball Championships next August, I believe. You can read that full story and more on Pembina Valley Online. I'm Robin Weeb. Been a blast to spend the afternoon with you. Have a great evening and take care out there.
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2: I'm Candace Dirksen. Scott Crick is seeking a third term as mayor of Morris with the upcoming municipal election just a couple of weeks away. When residents look at placing their X on October 28th, Crick points to the experience he's gained through 8 years as mayor, and prior to that, 4 years as councillor.
3: Lots of experience in terms of running municipal government, and even being mayor, serving one term as a councillor, I will suggest does not, even that one term does not fully prepare one for all of the different requirements as a mayor. So, you know, certainly that experience is important. But I think number two, people know me. I'm out in the community. I volunteer with a lot of groups. I talk with people all the time about their view of the community.
2: Victoria Dearborn is challenging Crick for mayor of Morris. A 36-year-old Gretna man is facing a charge of operating a vehicle while prohibited after a two-vehicle crash yesterday afternoon. Around 3:45, Pembina Valley RCMP responded to the scene northwest of Altona in the municipality of Rhineland. The collision occurred when a truck traveling south on Road 5 West collided at the intersection with an SUV heading west on Road 9 North. Altona-Rhineland Emergency Services and paramedics also responded. The SUV driver, a 28-year-old man from Altona, was treated at the scene for his injuries. The Gretna man did not require medical attention. He was arrested at the scene and released on an appearance notice. Arctic Field in Winkler is getting a major makeover with new upgrades planned ahead of the 2027 Baseball Canada 22 and Under National Championship. Lights are already up at the field, and the next phase includes an artificial turf infield, new bullpens, a scoreboard, and grandstands. Matt Friesen is part of the local group helping lead the project and says the renovations will take the facility to the next level.
4: A bigger part of that plan is this fall we are going to be adding artificial turf infield. We're going to be adding bullpens. We're going to be adding a scoreboard, which will be super exciting for everyone who's like, what inning are we in? What's the score? So grandstands is also part of this plan. So it's a really big.
2: The additional work is expected to cost around $1.1 million, with the goal of having the facility ready for the start of next season. And the Bunker Youth Ministry is taking a trip back to the 2000s with a movie-themed trivia night on the 17th. Teams of 6 to 8 will compete across three rounds, with some surprise movie characters helping host the action. Kevin Hildebrand shared this.
5: Doors open at 6:30. The game will start kind of when everybody's there, sometime between 7:15 and 7:30.
6: Okay.
5: If anybody's been to a Bunker Trivia Night before, they know that each of the rounds is going to be conducted by a special celebrity from one of the movies in that era.
2: Registration is $40 per person, with limited spots remaining. 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
2: Lee Kowalski of the Morden Bombers of the SCMHL says they're preparing for an exhibition game against McGregor, and the regular season is right around the corner. He says reconnecting with all the players and bringing in some new faces has been a real thrill.
3: It's been really fun. I think the last time we spoke, I said we'd only lost one player from last year's roster. That's remained the same, but we've added a few extras, a few new guys. So that's been really exciting to see them mesh in. It's senior, so you miss a few guys every skate, which is a struggle to try and get your systems going. But, you know, this last week was really, really good. The guys' tempo and intensity is really picking up, and there's a real hunger and a desire and a joy. It's fun to see the guys walk back in the room after having not seen each other in a while.
2: More with Lee Kowalski on PeminaValleyOnline.com. In the MJHL, the Winkler Flyers are at home tonight to Selkirk, while Weiwei Sakapo's at Neepawa. In the MMJHL, Pembina Valley's on the road at Charleswood. In the NHL, the Winnipeg Jets are home to Minnesota. And in the NBA preseason, the Toronto Raptors welcome in the New York Knicks. I'm Dave Anthony.
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0: Cloudy skies tonight with fog patches developing overnight and a low of 1. Clearing in the morning on Wednesday and a high of 12. Wednesday night, partly cloudy and a low of 4. Showers returning on Thursday with a high of 10. Then sunny skies on Friday, a high of 11. Saturday, sunshine, a high of 17. And sunshine Sunday, a high of 17 degrees. Stay one step ahead of the weather with the CDK Electric forecast on the Pembina Valley online app.
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4: Cloudy skies tonight with fog patches developing overnight and a low of 1. Clearing in the morning on Wednesday and a high of 12. Wednesday night, partly cloudy and a low of 4. Showers returning on Thursday with a high of 10. Then sunny skies on Friday, a high of 11. Saturday, sunshine, a high of 17. And sunshine Sunday, a high of 17 degrees. Stay one step ahead of the weather with the CDK Electric forecast on the Pembina Valley online app.
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1: Cloudy skies tonight with fog patches developing overnight and a low of 1. Clearing in the morning on Wednesday and a high of 12. Wednesday night, partly cloudy and a low of 4. Showers returning on Thursday with a high of 10. Then sunny skies on Friday, a high of 11. Saturday, sunshine, a high of 17. And sunshine Sunday, a high of 17 degrees. Stay one step ahead of the weather with the CDK Electric forecast on the Pembina Valley online app.
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